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1: From trapping to rapping, need to be proud of me. 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
1: Well, listen, can we raise the energy right now in Monday Madness? 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

You are. It's Mr. 305 checking in for the remix. You know they had that 75 Street Brazil. Well, this year's gonna be called Caiocho. Que hola, gata, que hola, omega. And this how we gonna do it. Dale.

0: Good morning, I'm Ryan Beachy with Headline News on CNC3 and the TBC Radio Network. Opposition leader Penelope Beckles is calling on the government to reverse its decision to suspend the military-led academic training program. Her call comes a day after Defence Minister Wayne Sturge announced that MILAT had been temporarily suspended while the government reviews the program's financial viability and undertakes a restructuring exercise. In a statement to CNC3 News, Beckles questioned whether financial constraints were truly behind the decision. Beckles insists MILAT's value should not be measured solely by crime statistics. She argued that the residential program had transformed the lives of thousands of young men over the past two decades by providing education, behavioral development, and employment opportunities. The opposition leader questioned whether the country can afford to lose one of its longest-running social intervention initiatives. A former MILAT facilitator says the suspension of the program risks signaling a retreat from investment in vulnerable young men. Gender and child specialist Marcus Kisun, who has conducted several training sessions with the academy, said while government has the right to review and improve public programs, he fears the suspension could become a pathway to quietly abandoning the initiative altogether. He said organizations involved in children's rights and youth development are worried that programs serving vulnerable children are often among the face-to-face cuts during periods of government restructuring. Drawing on his own experience working with MILAT trainees, Kisun said the initiative created opportunities well beyond military discipline.
1: A lot of these young boys saw themselves as artists, as poets, as journalists, as being able to find their talent, right? At the same time, also unpacking some of the ways in which they understand healthy and unhealthy relationships.
0: Police say violent crime is down in the Northern Division and there are now fewer criminal gangs operating in the area. Senior Superintendent Shirma Maynard Wilson reported today that murders have dropped, with 26 recorded so far this year compared to 43 for the same period last year. She also revealed police intelligence shows that 16 criminal gangs were identified last year, but that number has fallen to 11 this year. Maynard Wilson says the figures reflect ongoing police efforts to disrupt gang activity and reduce violence in communities across the north.
2: Our intelligence is not limited only to information that is analyzed about from the human perspective, but we are also looking at technology. I can also say that because of our engagement with members of the community, you find that confidentially people are sharing information with us.
0: Stay tuned for another news update at the top of the hour and for comprehensive coverage in our midday news and our major newscast at 7 p.m. on CNC3.
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0: I mean, before my time, a lot before my time. No, actually, looking at it, right? I know, looking at the year. I was born at the end, like.
1: Oh, serious? I never knew that. I don't know.
0: Looking at the year, no. I was born at the end.
1: Nation Island, literally, I'll take some of this while we get on the shift with him, huh?
0: 8:17 minutes past the hour of 6 o'clock. Good morning, good morning, good morning, good morning. Welcome to your B2B Thursday. It's Chris Kennedy alongside Selector Miles. Miles, what's going on? All is well?
1: Everything cool, man, Chris. Yeah, can't complain. Yeah, morning, man. morning to everyone.
0: Morning, Nation. How you doing? Be sure to connect with us, 707-7526. Also, we take your call, 624-1005, 623-5001. Just want to make sure you have those numbers down, all right? Of course, we do the family, the Grand Slam family, early morning check-ins. The check-ins before 6. So I'm going to start here with Charmian checking in at 9:03 p.m. So Charmian, listen to us. And remember when we said last week, check in at 9?
1: Yeah.
0: So Charmian checking in. She was the first to check in at 9. Had luck, Sean. Sean thought he was the first, but...
1: What time, Sean clock?
0: 9:45.
1: Yeah. Nah, not bad, Sean.
0: Well, so not bad.
1: Yeah, good job.
0: Yeah, so good morning going out to Sean. But you see how Sean come in Boosie. He was like first place and he palm medal next to his name. And Come in Boosie.
1: All right, Sean Adler.
0: Yeah, but good morning going out to Sean Ali and the Port Authority team and Tamara Sanchez and the Anthem Akamoto lady. Sean, you know what you need to do. You know what you need to do. All good. Yeah. All right. Good morning going out to DJ Dubwise checking in at 9:16 p.m.
1: Easy, Dubwise.
0: Also, Transporter checking in at 11:59 p.m. Galen checking in at 12:06. Good morning, Galen. Hope you have a wonderful day as well. Mr. Peel and Mrs. Jordan Peel checking in at 1:20 a.m. Perry checking in for B2B Thursday at 1:27 a.m. Good morning going out to Triniman Glenn from the UN checking in at 1:58 a.m. Alvon checking in at 2:34 a.m. Let me see, who is this? Candice checking in at 3:33 a.m. Candice from Edinburgh 500. Mr. Speck and Nurse Francis checking in from the Port of Spain General Hospital Transport Department at 3:35 a.m. Chopper Lifestyle, they go to Port of Spain, PH Hustlers. The PH Hustlers out at 3:39 a.m. So good morning going out to them. Also to Eagle Sauce and James, checking in at 3:47 a.m. Good morning going out to Jamal, checking in at 4:25 a.m. Laho Corner, checking in at 4:34 a.m. The Turks and Caicos family, checking in at 4:38 a.m. David and Haley Mahabiru, checking in at 4:54 a.m. Good morning. Manager checking in at 5 a.m. JC Genesis Contractors checking in at 5:12 a.m. Good morning going out to Kelvin and Kavita from El Dorado, checking in at 5:26 a.m. Yule's checking in at 5:26 a.m. as well. The 554 Transport Company checking in at 5:30 a.m. Also good morning going out to Hakim, checking in at 5:47 a.m. Darky Twice checking in at 5:58 a.m. And also good morning to Candice. So Candice checking in at 6 on the dot. And she also said that she didn't think that USA would have won that game against Bosnia.
1: Hmm.
0: Yeah. She's looking forward to the game at 3. Speaking of the World Cup, we could mention some of the games that are going to be played today.
1: Today at 3 is Spain, Austria.
0: Big game.
1: Also at today, 7 p.m., Portugal,
0: gosh,
1: Croatia.
0: Big game.
1: And at 11 p.m., you have Switzerland versus Algeria.
0: All right. That'll
1: be a big fight, though.
0: Yeah.
1: That would be, it's not big teams per se, but the fight in that game would be crazy.
0: Looking forward to those today. Mm-hmm. Indeed. All right. Of course, we're going to jump into some of the big stories making today's Trinidad and Tobago Guardian. Guardian of the People, I'm seeing here on the front page. Hadid's request urgent hearing. Couple takes case to SOE tribunal. Also files constitutional claim challenging detentions. That's on page 5. So I'm seeing here attorneys representing Dominic and Genevieve Hadid are pursuing every possible avenue available that can lead to their release before September. A day after Justice Frank Sibasad denied a bid to be released from custody. Guardian Media was told that their legal team yesterday signaled its intention to file a fixed-deed constitutional claim by tomorrow in the High Court, whilst simultaneously moving to secure an urgent hearing before the State of Emergency Tribunal. Also, I'm seeing here two TNTech managers dismissed in ongoing utility sector shakeup following the shakeup at the Water and Sewage Authority, where 10 senior officials were sent home. At least two managers at the Trinidad and Tobago Electricity Commission have now been dismissed. Guardian Media was informed that two managers were issued dismissal letters on Tuesday, with additional terminations expected. When contacted, the managers said they were not prepared to commit at the time. Moving on to some of the

0: to be fleeing after allegedly murdering a woman in Tobago was arrested as he disembarked the ferry in Port of Spain yesterday. So they wait until, you know, he bought the ferry and deal with him when he reached Trinidad. That's what we're talking about. MTS worker Nisha Roberts, 40, was found by a relative around 7 a.m. in a pool of blood near the bathroom of a Mount St. George home. She had been stabbed to death. Police said the 41-year-old suspect boarded the Galleon's Passage, the slowest of the passenger ferries, yesterday morning heading to Trinidad.
1: They
0: didn't have to put in yeah, that is the slowest.
1: Yeah, but yeah. You that, man. That's something I can't step on.
0: Jesus, Stefan from Tobago. Stefan, come on.
1: Stefan, they didn't have to do that.
0: But, I mean, come on, we need to protect our ladies, man. Come on, we can't be doing that to our ladies, man. You know, condolences going on to the family.
1: Definitely.
0: Yeah, never a good thing to read, you know, first thing in the morning about your loved ones, you know. Also, in some other news here, I'm seeing Education Minister Dr. Michael Dowlat says this year's secondary entrance assessment results show significant improvement. Speaking yesterday at the American Chamber of Commerce of the Trinidad and Tobago 8th Annual Tech Hub Island Summit 2026, held at the Hyatt Regency, Dr. Dowlat said he had already seen results ahead of their official release today. He was at the time praising collaboration between the Ministry of Education and AmCham, particularly support for the artificial intelligence platform that provided pupils with access to past SE mathematics examination papers. I'm seeing here as well a total of 17,509 pupils wrote this year's SE examinations on March 26 compared to 17,870 candidates in 2025. Just some results from last year. So last year I'm seeing here that 11.65% of candidates, that's 2,082 pupils, scored 30% or below, while 66.18%, that's 11,827 pupils, achieved 50% or above. A total of 421 pupils, representing 2.36% of candidates, scored 90% or higher. The national mean scores in 2025 were 52.1% in mathematics, 66.7% in English language arts, and 56.2% in English language arts writing. The Ministry of Education also reported improvements in mathematics and English language arts compared with previous year, but a decline in English language arts writing. So, yeah, I mean, we need improvement all around. So,
1: but there was some.
0: But there was some improvement in maths and English language.
1: So maths and language arts had improvement. Composition
0: had a decline. Yeah. So, all right. And we can talk some more about SEA. And of course, results are going to be out tonight at 11.
1: For those of you who know the routine, and those of you who are now getting familiar, tomorrow we celebrate those students for the entire shift. Right? But for now, today we head to international news, where we head first to Caracas, where they say, as search for untold dead continues, Venezuelan medics fear infections from quake injuries. In Dubai, they're saying ship runs aground in Strait of Hormuz. In Washington, they're saying retrofitted Qatari jet takes flight as Air Force One. And in final story, we head to Switzerland, where they're saying defying Pope Leo XIV, traditionalists go ahead with bishop's consecration.
0: Okay.
1: Those are international stories today. You can check them out on page 14 of The Guardian, and The Guardian will digest.
0: And your lead stories making today's Trinidad and Tobago Guardian, Guardian of the People. Get your Guardian, check those out yourself. I just want to also say good morning going out to Blazer Maxi checking in. The Flip Deco crew, AG from Jay-Z in the UK. Also to Karen checking in from Maryland. And he also said that yesterday was the first day of the heat wave in the US.
1: Right. Yeah, I know that was supposed to hit soon.
0: Yeah. I saw somebody was, a friend of mine posted a photo. He's in New York. And I think it was like 32 degrees.
1: Yeah, but they're 32
0: at
1: degrees.
0: At 9. Different.
1: At 9 where?
0: PM.
1: Nah.
0: I'm telling you.
1: No.
0: 32 at 9 p.m.
1: No, that is a lot.
0: Yeah, that's crazy. That's crazy. The sun not even out. Crazy things. Anyway, Nation, we're going to take a quick pause. When we come back, we got a giveaway. I'll brought you compliments. Lucas Aid.
1: Early giveaway.
0: Yeah, early. Early giveaway. early.
1: Nice. When I get you.
0: Yeah. All right, so we take that pause and we come back with your giveaway. Get ready to call us up 624-1005 or 623-5001 if you want to win our compliments. Lucas Aid Sport. Call me up. And also we could, you know, we could mention what year you wrote SCA. Or was it Common Entrance at that time?
1: Right.
0: And your alma mater.
1: Yeah. And if time permits, what we could do is mention a big song that you remember from that time.
0: Okay. All right.
1: So we'll try to compile them and play the songs during the course of the show.
0: I need to do some research first. I need to go back because I can't remember exactly.
1: Like what was a big song during that time when you did SEA or Common Entrance? So you're mentioning that, the year, the school, and a big song.
0: Okay. All right. Cool.

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0: 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Hello, good morning.
1: Morning.
0: Hello?
1: Christian and Miles. Morning, brothers.
0: Morning, morning, morning.
1: What's happening?
0: What's going on?
1: Everything good, everything cool.
0: Nice, good vibes. All right, so you ready to win? All courtesy, Lucas here. Hello? Yeah, breaking up a lot there. I'd be barely in here.
1: Yeah, hear me better now?
0: Yeah, I hear you now. Nice.
1: Nice.
0: All right, so let me go. Question. Let me get something that I ain't really
2: ask yet.
0: Yeah.
1: Something simple.
0: Something hard or something simple, you sure?
1: Nah, something simple, simple. All right,
0: so something hard, okay. What team does Jude Bellingham play for in the Champions League?
2: Don't know hard.
0: Not easy.
1: Let's guess. I got to go with City.
0: Okay. Right, and what position does Jude Bellingham play?
1: Yes, and I gave you a striker.
0: All right. Okay, nice. Have a good day. That was easy. That was easy. Miles, that was easy.
2: Clearly, he's not a football fan. No, I mean, you figure these things out.
0: Hello, good morning.
3: Good morning.
0: Morning, morning.
2: Good morning.
0: How are you doing, my friend?
3: Hi, cool.
0: All right. Five daughters?
3: Yeah.
0: Yeah, leaving the thing, man.
2: My five daughters don't let nothing pass.
3: Boss, I give only a good 2 months break, man.
2: All right, you did, huh? You did. I must have.
3: Yeah, I did.
2: So,
3: I did.
2: So much so that your voice started to fade, like from fade out of my memory bank. I have no questioning. So. What's going on here, boy? This is five daughters.
3: Yeah, my voice is a little itchy this morning. I had an excuse, man.
2: All right, cool. All right. No problem. Next. So, right. So, Chris, take it away.
0: All right. What team does Jude Bellingham play for in the Champions League?
1: Real Madrid.
0: All right. What is one key benefit of the new limited edition Lucozade Sport Ice Kick?
1: Good. Energy and hydrate.
2: You can put that together a little better.
0: Yeah.
2: Please.
1: It energizes and it hydrates.
0: And it hydrates. Okay.
1: Mm-hmm.
2: What position does Jude Bellingham play?
0: Yeah.
1: I believe he's a midfielder.
0: All right. All right, all right, all right. We'll give it to you. We'll give it to you.
2: Five daughters, we have your information.
1: All right, cool. All right.
2: I think so, everybody has your information in this
0: building. All right,
1: it's good. Blessed
0: morning, bro. Easy.
1: Yeah,
0: man. Congratulations. 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

0: my friends. 6:42 on the dot. Chris Kennedy alongside Selector Miles on your Grand Slam Morning Show. B2B Thursday is your favorite day of the week. Taking it back. And speaking of taking it back, you know, we want to know. What year you wrote SCA? You know, your alma mater. And also, what big song you could remember around that era, around that timing? Give us a call, 624-1005 or 623-5001, all right? Also, sending a good morning going out to Tish. What's up, Tish? Morning.
1: Morning, Tish.
0: And also to Saint at JFK Airport. Checking in.
1: Easy Saint.
0: Morning.
1: Safe flight.
0: Huh?
1: I guess if you're flying, safe flight. I'm not sure.
0: Or maybe working.
1: That's what I'm saying. So be safe. Have a good day.
0: Yeah, indeed. So I could say that song that you just played, that Snoop Dogg, that was a big song when I wrote SCA, around the time I wrote SCA. That was in 2005.
1: Mm-hmm.
0: And I could also remember vividly that I was living Point Fortin at the time, right? So Deep South, I was living Point Fortin.
1: Okay. So you're originally from Point?
0: Yeah, originally from Point. Right?
1: All right,
0: so I was in Point Fortin at that time. And I remember we had, around that time, Point had now kind of started to get cable.
1: Right.
0: So I remember that playing on BT, MTV, right through, on repeat, over and over. If it's one music video you would have seen around that time in 2005, but was that song. That was like a big number one hit, more or less, on the Billboard, you know? So, let us know, Nation. Give us a call. 624-1005 or 623-5001. Someone here singing on the WhatsApp. If anyone can say what was what was the top song they were focused or allowed to be focused on their schoolwork. I wrote...
1: They weren't?
0: Yeah, they weren't, yeah.
1: Oh, okay. No, I disagree, man.
0: Yeah, I mean, you must know a big song around.
1: No,
0: that
1: you might get it exactly right, you know.
0: Yeah.
1: But you must remember from your childhood what was a big song, especially, I mean, by then you're, what, 10, 11, 12. You must remember one big song.
0: Hello, good morning.
2: Must remember one big song. Morning. Yeah, man, it's Chris. What's going on?
0: All is well.
2: Yeah, 1997, I wrote That's Coming in Trance. Yeah.
0: Old boy, too. The old boy.
2: Yeah.
1: Nah, Toes. Don't steady,
2: we're
1: Chris.
2: We're running Guardian.
1: Don't steady, Chris. You go ahead, Toes. I don't know what we're doing.
2: Yeah, and I recall the big song was Marshall Big Truck.
0: Big Truck,
2: yeah. And in the video he had I call it the salmon and Philly from it, so kind of in the
0: We didn't have to go there.
2: Yeah, Big Truck for me. And I googled just now there, and I remember PDD came out with I'm Missing You.
0: Okay.
1: Yeah, around that.
2: Yeah. So it had 97 had some big hits. I thought Mr. Vegas had high was 1997 too, but it's 1998.
1: Right, but I mean, we can take that still. It's still in that same time zone now.
2: Yeah. All right, cool.
1: At school, which bigger bear?
2: I went Eastern Boys at my primary school and I passed so Fire for Junior. So.
0: Okay.
1: Good vibes.
0: All right.
2: Yeah.
0: Damn, easy to us. Respect.
2: All right, cool.
0: Yeah, man.
1: Look how easy that was. I mean, he had to Google, at least for the hip hop R&B genre. But yeah, you must remember one.
0: Yeah, you must remember one. Somebody saying, yeah, I wrote Coming Entrance in 98, their alma mater's Fatima College.
1: Okay.
0: I'm also saying, yeah, I wrote Coming Entrance in 97, and the big tune was Ting a Ling a Ling. AG, Tranquility Primary.
1: Okay.
0: Ting-a-ling-a-ling, for real?
1: That's what. Junior. What year he said? He wrote?
0: 97.
1: Nah, Ting-a-ling was before that.
0: Yeah, well, I know that.
1: But I guess it's what was hitting at that time or what he remembers.
0: Yeah.
1: It really is what you remember to her. It mightn't be the exact year, but it's what you remember what stood out to you.
0: Correct. Hello, good morning.
3: One of the fellas.
0: Morning.
3: Well, by days it was common entrance.
1: Mm-hmm. Right. We know.
3: And them days it was pass and fee. It wasn't like you're going to get placed in a school. If you know, you feel that it's okay in a life center, or you can do.
1: See, I don't
0: know. Wow. For real?
3: Yeah.
1: So you had the option to repeat?
3: I can't remember. That part I'm
1: trying
3: to remember.
1: I understand.
3: I really can't remember. But I know for sure that once you fail, they used to put you in a life center. It's not like they're just placing you in a school. So those days, it wasn't that fortunate to get placed in a school like now. So trend now, real lucky. I compared to them.
0: Have it easier. Wow.
3: Then have it a little more easier because of that.
0: Wow.
3: And what I remember was still out of me, boy. Then there's one where my grandmother was alive.
0: Mm-hmm.
3: And when she found out I passed, well, I did pass with Belmont Junior Sec.
1: Okay.
3: And she was real happy and then she said, "Yo, hey, your pastor, come, let me go for Casey." Then this Casey was like a 5-star hotel. Mm. Because you never see Casey. So it's only one time but me to go Casey.
1: Yeah,
3: and I went to get you pictures. Yeah, that's bad. So when she see me going KFC, watch that. It was like a dream come true.
0: Wow. So Five Daughters, what it was called Common Entrance, right?
3: Yeah.
0: Right.
3: Yeah.
0: And that was in what year?
3: That was when I think by that was 93.
0: 93, okay.
3: Yeah, I think it was 93 around that time, yeah. Because when I went in junior sec was 1995 to 1997.
0: Yo, tell long.
3: Like 92 or 94, I believe I am.
0: Yo, tell long by Five Daughters.
1: Well, if you went.
3: Yeah, well, I'll tell long. Yeah,
1: so it would be 94 because you left junior second 97, right?
3: Yeah. So it would have been 94, yeah. I'll check in wrong.
1: Yeah, so 94.
3: Yeah. So that is some good years. I think Chris was still in somebody's belly at that time.
1: No, he was actually two.
0: Yeah, I was Gugu Gaga.
3: No, you was two at that time.
0: Yeah. Gugu Gaga and Wewe. And Pampas.
3: Why you go Gaga and I be celebrating now? I see. I fellas, I have blessed for
0: it. Easy respect. I'm seeing here someone wrote Common Entrance in 1990. My Blood Community RC School.
1: Mm-hmm.
0: And the big song was Tambu, No No. We ain't going home.
1: 92. Yeah, that making sense.
0: We are leaving. Hello. Good morning.
4: Miles.
1: Oh, morning.
4: Morning, guy. Miles, I'm trying my hard not to go all the way next to the station, but...
1: You're trying hard not to?
4: Yeah, but I still support you all the 100.
1: Right.
0: I appreciate that.
4: Right. I try my best, guy. I don't want to hope nobody back now.
1: Sure. You're real
0: fighting with yourself, man. So that's all Morgan called for.
1: Yeah, Morgan just called the last door. He's still here. And he ain't opening no box.
0: Hello, good morning.
5: Yeah, King Man, good morning.
0: Morning.
5: When I wrote Common Entrance back in them time, it was the dollar wine boy calling Lucas.
0: What?
5: $10.
0: What year that was?
5: That was like about 1991, 92, somewhere around this, 93, somewhere around this. So,
0: wow.
5: Yeah, what I'm telling you, it was the best bazaar ever. Yeah, I'm telling you.
0: What went on in the bazaar?
5: I mean, send 5 cents, $10.
0: $20?
5: Every dollars. Actually, I went to school in the dance with a white pants and come with it about 3-4 different colors. Fuck your whining, you know what I'm saying? Yeah, that's a serious thing. Them times was real blessed, man. And you were going on a famous first chance, and you get a chance to repeat depending on your age now.
0: Okay.
5: So, after born, you end up in Tunapuna. Who remember that Sunday basket? I used to be in Tunapuna. That was the first place I taste mayonnaise and fries. And I've gone there after that as a youth, man. Yeah? That memories, man. Blessed.
1: Yeah, man. Blessed.
0: Easy respect. Yeah, but people can't believe I wrote this again.
1: Serious?
0: Yeah, like a woman saying Chris.
1: Okay,
0: really
1: good, that young.
0: Yeah. Somebody saying, yeah, I wrote Common Entrance in 91. Let me see. Somebody saying, yeah, morning fellas, 1996, Common Entrance, Diego Martin Government Primary. And the big song was Moving to the Left, everybody. Nigel and Marvin, alright. I'm seeing here Nelly is saying 2001. Written 2001, okay. Let me see. What else is going on here? Morning, I wrote Common Entrance in 92. And the big song around that time was Shabarang's Ting-a-ling. That was 92?
1: Yeah.
0: It was 92? Okay.
1: About 92.
0: Okay,
1: so
0: okay.
1: That's around that time.
0: They said they went to members of Christ Christian School and passed for Northeastern College. And repeating in Common Entrance was based on age. Okay. As that was...
1: Well,
0: yeah. As we just said. Let me see. Okay. That's interesting, though. We had post-primary standard 6. So it's either Life Center or standard 6. Standard 6?
1: Well, yeah. That was for the older children, if you could
0: for
1: repeat,
0: real?
1: Yeah.
0: Because wow.
1: there was a cut off. So, like I said, like 10, 11, 12. I think that was it. After that, it's kind of post-primary.
0: Wow.
1: And they'll kind of hold you.
0: That's crazy. Wow, okay.
1: In standard 6, kind of.
0: Standard 6?
1: They never really used to call it standard 6. People used to call it that, honestly, make fun of people.
0: Oh, okay.
1: It's more like post-primary kind of vibe.
0: Oh, okay.
1: And the primary school would have catered for certain people until they fit them into the system kind of thing.
0: Okay.
1: So it wasn't officially like standard 6.
0: Standard 5 is standard 6.
1: Yeah,
0: okay.
1: It was neither.
0: Hello, good morning.
6: Morning.
0: Morning times.
6: I sit in 99 and I fail and I end up repeating in 2000.
1: Right.
6: I pass with my first choice.
0: What was your first choice?
6: First choice was CIC in them times. Because I failed in 99 and I pass my first choice and I repeat. But I remember, you see Britney Spears, Christina Aguilera, Justin Timberlake, you see NSYNC and Backstreet Boys. That I remember just all that was a blur. I just remember all that music being around that time.
0: Yeah.
6: But the movie, I remember a movie, see Matrix. I remember 99
0: cool.
6: Matrix. Everybody
0: the Matrix.
6: Was talking. Everybody doing it jump. Everybody, that was what I remember from that year the most, the Matrix. Everybody was talking about the Matrix. Everybody trying to dodge bullet. Everybody jumping up. And that imprint on me. Everybody, I told my mother, everybody, grandparents talking about every single human being was talking about Matrix.
0: What was the move he used to do when on his back.
1: Everybody. We used to lean back. And what primary school you went to, Bridgen?
6: I went to a private primary school in Belmont named Drake's Boy.
1: Yeah, I know this school.
0: Okay.
6: Yeah.
0: All right, Bridgen.
1: Yes, I.
6: Yeah, man.
0: Thanks for your contribution. Respect. Yeah, man. Somebody saying, I wrote in 84. You always had an option to repeat even then. Somebody's saying here as well too on the WhatsApp, I believe if you fail Common Entrance 2 or 3 times, you get placed in a life center. Maracas wrote Common Entrance in Bedrock Elementary.
1: That is someone messaging
0: with Fred and Barney. Wow. Why are they doing Maracas that? Hello, good morning.
7: Hi, good morning. For me, it was 1985.
0: Okay.
7: And the biggest movie back then, I believe, was Back to the Future.
0: Back to the Future, okay. But in terms of music, we're talking songs.
7: In terms of music, I don't know, you know. I cannot remember what was big in 1985. Nothing hits me.
0: Okay. All right, Ola.
7: God bless. Thanks.
1: Ola El de Badre, the Muddy Night.
7: Oh, yes, that was a good one. Yeah, that was a good one.
0: All right, Ola.
7: You brought back some memories there.
0: What memories?
7: No. Chris,
0: Mama, I was born in 92, right? So 85.
7: Okay,
0: what memories you had from 85?
7: That's okay. That's okay. Stop pushing limits, okay?
1: Chris, listen.
7: Have a good day.
1: Thanks, Ola.
0: Well, I'm going to ask the questions regardless of that.
1: Brethren said the move was Bullet Time.
0: Apparently. Bullet Time.
1: That's
0: bullet
1: what it's called? I didn't even know it had a name.
0: Yeah, it had a name.
1: Well, boy. Thanks, Perry.
0: Anyway, Nation, we got your 7 a.m. news up next. Continue to Keep those coming on the WhatsApp, 707-7526. We take a quick pause. And yeah, we'll be back for more. Chris Kennedy, Selector Miles, the Grand Slam Morning Show on your B2B Thursday. Keep it locked.
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0: Good morning, I'm Ryan Bache with Headline News on CNC3 and the TBC Radio Network. Police in the Northern Division say they're mindful of the rugged terrain in their district and the need to strategically position themselves for maximum coverage. The division stretches across northeast Trinidad, including Arima and Kumoto areas, bordered by dense forests and widening roads that officers admit can make it tough to reach far-off communities. Responding to concerns about the heights of Aripo being used as a dumping ground for bodies, senior Superintendent Shoma Maynard Wilson says vigilance from both police and residents has been critical in keeping the area secure.
1: I can't overemphasize that. Because of what is happening now, persons are willing to communicate with the police and to share information. So I'm saying outside of that, there are various technologies that has been utilized. There is the presence of the police, the visibility of the police officers, the initiative in terms of that partnership.
0: NATOC Secretary General Michael Anisset says the labor movement has handed over all information on the arrest of activist Alyssa Phillip to a senior counsel who will decide the next steps. Phillip and her mother, Camille Carrascaro, were arrested during the Labor Day procession in Faizabad on June 19th and later charged with resisting arrest and disorderly behavior. Police maintain the pair took part in what they described as an unauthorized march after allegedly refusing instructions to disperse.
2: You know it is a process. All right. So all witnesses, everybody, after many statements, and he will do the evaluation and determine the way forward.
0: Stay tuned for another news update at the top of the hour and for comprehensive coverage in our midday news and our major newscast at 7 p.m. on CNC3.
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0: comes to life.
1: Nova chili lime? 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

0: You know, it had a meme, right? Where it have like, it's like some old footage of some people dancing like in a band thing and,
1: right.
0: and so on and so forth. And you know, where people would comment and say, what my parents was doing in,
1: yeah.
0: in the 80s or the 90s when land was $1,000. These are the kind of songs that we're dancing to. These are the kind of songs. Hey, right about now, we get you ready for this.
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0: Hey, my friends, here comes the time check. 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
0: Nation, when you hear these kind of tunes, what kind of mood it puts you in this morning?
3: Hands in the air.
0: What kind of mood? Tell

Hey Nation, when you hear tunes like these, what kind of mood you put in? When you hear this U Nation, what kind of mood?

0: Nation, when you hear this loop, listen to this loop. Listen to this loop. What time it is when you hear this loop? Listen to this loop. Or let you know what time it is. Tell somebody, call me and tell me what time it is. Tell me what time. Hey, right about now we're going to jump in for Quartz, my friends. 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Bringing value home. Hold on, let me see. What time it is? What time it is when you hear this loop? When you hear this? What time it is?
1: Bacchanal time, bro.
0: Come on.
1: Bacchanal time.
0: What kind of bacchanal? What kind of bacchanal?
1: Real bacchanal.
0: What kind of bacchanal, Jay-Z?
1: You're the pulling word late.
2: You play this song all the time? Huh? You drive with this song all the time? All the way 2026.
0: Because you're always late. Anyway, we're doing it for Quartz. Everybody, you know what time?

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0: 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Miles?
1: That's nice.
0: If you're watching a football on 98 inch,
1: you might head out of the TV.
0: Yeah.
1: You might get hype on head out of the TV.
0: Also, my...
1: You might feel the ball coming to you on
0: head out of the TV. 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

0: Nah, Kalunchi. Nah.
1: Oh, but you can celebrate our boxer. Our boxer rubbish. Boxer rubbish. We don't want
0: to
1: fuck.
0: No, we got the rest of the live. The rest of the live. You answer?
1: I never said no. But you're talking about the quality and the type of song, right? In comparison. You can't compare and Bonafide run upon them by Sizzler.
0: But it's a some big long and run up and...
1: Well, that's the life he
0: lived. That's violence.
1: That's the life he lived. That is the life he lived, and that's what he chose to promote at that time.
0: And that is what Anthony B chose to promote. Anthony B living that life, and he chose to promote it. That.
1: You can't
0: and you won't believe, right? You won't believe, right? The other day I was listening to the station and I heard he got a McDonald with the same song.
1: Yeah, I heard that. I heard that. You can't applaud one and you don't see the other.
0: Boy.

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1: Keep us in the loop.
0: All right, and keep us in the loop indeed. So, we're gonna connect with them in a bit. Also, I need to send a happy birthday going out to our niece, Miles, Scarlett. That's Sean's daughter, Sean Ali.
1: Hey.
0: Yeah, she turns 8 today, so happy birthday going out to Scarlett.
1: Happy birthday, Scarlett.
0: All the best on your birthday today.
1: Mm-hmm.
0: Let daddy spend that money. Come on. Anything you want today, anything you see today. No, it's a special day. It's a special day. You had to go the extra mile. Anything you want is yours. Come on.
1: You related to my kind of man. I realize money.
2: Money is always your... Money is your attempt, boy. Everything is money. Chris, don't ever say, have a good day.
0: I did say have a good day, but...
1: Make sure they take care of you and enjoy the day to the fullest. I just leave it like that.
0: Let Sean spend money. Money. Come on. Anything you want today is yours. yeah. All right.
1: Man, message me a whole government name here. I do you something. What going on?
0: First, last, and middle? Or just first and last?
1: Nah, he don't know the middle.
0: Okay.
1: Give thanks for that. That might have passed too. Back up the home invasion team locked on.
0: Yes.
1: Sean and the entire home invasion team. Respect and manners.
0: Alright, nice. Hey, we're gonna get ready to link up with our friends from Antigua and Barbuda, and we're actually checking in via our sister station 95 The Ultimate One. And my friends, when people think of Antigua and Barbuda, they often think of beautiful beaches and crystal clear waters, but there's so much more to experience. The Twin Island Nation has become one of the Caribbean's premier destinations for culture, entertainment, and world-class events all year round. With Antigua Carnival 2026 just around the corner, we're taking a closer look at what visitors can expect from the Caribbean's greatest summer festival, taking place from July 25th to August 4th under the theme, Feel the Rhythm. All right? To tell us more, going to be joined by Maria Blackman of the Antigua and Barbuda Tourism Authority and Ambassador Elizabeth Marcoul, Chairperson of the Antigua and Barbuda Festivals Commission.

0: All right, so we're getting ready to connect with our sister station 95, the Ultimate One. And yeah, they're going to tell us all on what's happening with Antigua and Barbuda.
1: 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So tell us, ladies, Antigua and Barbuda is known for its stunning beaches, but you're also positioning the island as an events-driven destination. Why is that an important message for travelers?
2: Carnival is really one of the times of the year for Antigua and Barbuda when our culture truly comes alive. We know that travelers today are looking for unique experiences, and so we really want people to hone in on Antigua Carnival and what we have to offer, which is a truly authentic experience, unlike any other carnivals. And as you rightfully said, this year's theme is Feel the Rhythm, and we are inviting visitors to come and feel the heartbeat of the destination, to feel the rhythm of the iron band, of our steel pan, of our musicians. Feel the rhythm as you dance in the streets to the soca and the calypso. And so it is, again, a unique experience and one that really sets us apart from other destinations.
1: Well, that was going to be my next question, Maria. You know, many people have experienced carnivals across the region, and we know, you know, carnivals are going to be exploding in the next couple of weeks from one island to the next. What really makes Antigua Carnival different from the rest?
2: I'm going to answer, and then I'm going to ask Lisa to answer as well.
1: Okay, sure.
2: So for us, our greatest asset is definitely our people. And so when you come to Antigua Carnival, you're feeling that warm Antiguan Barbuda hospitality. The people are quite friendly. So it's you even if you come as a solo, you end up leaving with lots of friends. You're in the streets, you're dancing, you're celebrating with lots of persons. And of course, you get a chance to sample our local food and our 365 beaches. So in addition to that, the warm, friendly people that we have in the destination, we have our local food, we have our beaches, and an affordable carnival.
1: I love that. An affordable carnival in 2026 is definitely on the list of things to do. Now, one of the highlights is that visitors can enjoy both the festival and everything else that the island has to offer. You did mention your 365 beaches. I was in Antigua a couple months ago. They are all amazing. Now, how does that create a more complete vacation experience?
2: Okay. So definitely we are known for our 365 beaches, and so we invite persons to come out to Antigua Carnival, do the events in the day, the events in the day, the events in the night, and in between that, get a chance to really explore the island. The Antigua is 108 square miles, so nowhere in the destination takes longer than 45 minutes to get to. Mm-hmm. So you could be at the Juve in the morning and at a beach relaxing on a sun lounger in the afternoon, really having a good experience, or going on one of our island attractions, whether it's zipping through the rainforest or swimming with stingrays or taking a circumnavigation cruise around the island. Not many islands in the Caribbean you're able to take a circumnavigation cruise around. Antigua offers that opportunity. And so you're combining that the festive experience, the jump and the wave and the rhythm and the vibes of Antigua Carnival, partying in the day, partying in the night as well, but still getting the opportunity to take some downtime and explore the destination and have a real Caribbean vacation.
1: I love that. So I'm checking out your calendar of events, your carnival calendar, and I'm seeing there's several major events lined up. Can you tell us a little bit more about these must-attend events? I'm seeing you have Juve, Panorama, Soca Monarch, Calypso Monarch, Melting Pot, Rise, Carnival Monday, and the Parade of the Bands on Carnival Tuesday. Ooh, that's a mouthful. Tell us some more about that.
2: I'm handing it over to Ambassador.
1: Good morning.
3: Good morning. I think Maria could have handled this all by herself. I mean, she have it. She making me feel as if I want to come on vacation.
1: I'm telling you, right?
3: And I live here. So I want that description right there took me down memory lane. And I'm saying to myself, but like, I feel I want to step away from carnival and come on vacation back in the day, like 20, 25 years ago.
1: Uh-huh.
3: we used to have this event called Lions, and it was 7 to 8 nights of burning flames every night.
1: Wow.
3: Every night.
1: And we know Burning Flames is legendary.
3: Legendary. They are our sirs now. We knighted them.
1: Love it.
3: Yeah, definitely. And it would start like 11 o'clock and it would go until sunrise. And then thousands of people would leave there. Some would go to the bread shop, pick up hot bread and cheese. That is an authentic thing to do in Antigua.
1: Right.
3: This is wood oven. So you're going to get your hot bread and cheese. And guess what we would do after? We'll go on the beach.
1: Right.
3: Jump in the water to wash off all the dirt or whatever. Because them time there, you don't have no phone going live, nothing. So you're
1: just in the moment.
3: You're just jamming, yeah.
1: And this happening for 7 nights?
3: Yes. And
1: wow.
3: It happened for maybe 20 years straight.
1: That sounds like I need to take my vitamins and rest up to come Antigua.
3: Well, this is going back 20-something years. So that's why she took me down memory lane and
1: right.
3: Then she got me excited for what you can do now. But mm-hmm. Then you sat on the beach and you ate your bread and cheese. So, and then I'm thinking, yeah, I experienced this, you know, this, even though I'm the chair, it's high energy, but there are days when, like last year, I took a day off in the middle of carnival and just went and took a soak in the water.
1: Yeah.
3: Got dressed just before, it was Panorama night, got dressed and I went to a day fete for 2-3 hours and I went to Panorama. So it shows that
1: you're able to do a lot of things.
3: Correct. So Maria did a really great job in describing that. I mean,
1: yeah, I want to go now too. So listen,
3: no,
1: we just have a few minutes left. I'm going to squeeze in these two questions, right? So Antigua Carnival offers 5 opportunities to jump up on your road. How does that add value for both visitors and locals?
3: Well, you have your carnival Monday and Tuesday, and you have T-shirt mass. T-shirt mass is basically you can enter T-shirt mass group.
1: Right.
3: And for those who are more conservative, you know, so you're playing mass, but you're not playing mass with too much skin showing. So we get a lot of corporate and a lot of expats and,
1: right.
3: You know, persons that, you know, want to be able to have that experience, but not necessarily be in a costume.
1: Got it.
3: So it's the week before Carnival, Monday, Tuesday itself. And then you have Monday, Tuesday, you have Juve. We have Last Lap. So Carnival Tuesday, after you done parade on the streets for how much hours, you go home, take a shower, put on some shorts, you're back on the road again for Last Lap.
1: Nice.
3: So, yeah, it's high energy, but you can go and soak your body after in the seawater.
1: Mm-hmm.
3: So it's, yeah, and we have I Am Woman, Patrice Roberts comes back to Antigua for the first time in 3 years. So we're really excited about that. And she has a nice stellar cast coming with her, along with our, you know, local heavy hitters.
1: Right.
3: Melting Pot sees the encore of the king himself, Marshall Montano, along with our, you know, our local cast and Skinny Fabulous. Voice is coming. So we're excited.
1: You have a proper lineup happening.
3: Yeah. But so come on, Ak. I mean, we had our quarterfinals last night and the crowd was amazing, you know. So people are excited. The music is amazing this year. Panorama, we have 9 bands entering. This is a big thing for Antigua. You know, we're small.
1: Right.
3: But yeah, we're growing. It shows that the culture is growing, which we're really happy about. So we just want to invite everyone to come out, support the culture, immerse yourself in the experience, feel the rhythm of, you know, the island itself and, you know, experience the culture of the island and create memories.
1: Absolutely. I love that. Well, that's some great parting words because we just have a couple of seconds left before we head to network news. So a huge thank you to our guests for joining us today and sharing more about Antigua Carnival 2026. If you're ready to experience the Caribbean's greatest summer festival, plan your trip today to Antigua and Barbuda from July 25th to August 4th, 2026 and feel the rhythm. Come for the carnival, stay for the 365 beaches, rich culture, incredible cuisine and unforgettable island experiences. Of course, we'll see you guys in Antigua and Barbuda. Thanks so much, Maria and Elizabeth, for spending some time with us this morning.
2: Thank you for having us.
3: Thank you.
1: Okay.
3: See you guys in Antigua.
1: See you in Antigua. I love that. Feel the rhythm, guys, as we get ready for network news at the top of the hour.

0: 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All right, feel the rhythm. Come for the carnival, stay for the 365 beaches, rich culture, incredible cuisine, and unforgettable island experiences. We'll see you in Antigua and Barbuda. We got your network news to the top of the hour. 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
1: Good morning, I'm Ryan Beach with headline news on CNC3 and the TBC Radio Network. Opposition leader Penelope Beckles is calling on the government to reverse its decision to suspend the military-led academic training program. The call comes a day after Defence Minister Wayne Stage announced that MILAD had been temporarily suspended while the government reviews the program's financial viability and undertakes a restructuring exercise. In a statement to CNC3 News, Beckles questioned whether financial constraints were truly behind the decision. Beckles insists MILAD's value should not be measured solely by crime statistics. She argues that the residential program had transformed the lives of thousands of young men over the past two decades by providing education, behavioral development and employment opportunities. The opposition leader questioned whether the country can afford to lose one of its longest-running social intervention initiatives. Meanwhile, a former MILAD facilitator says the suspension of the program risks signaling a retreat from investment in vulnerable young men. Gender and child specialist Marcus Kisun, who has conducted several training sessions with the academy, said while government has a right to review and improve public programs, he fears the suspension could become a pathway to quietly abandoning the initiative altogether. He says the organizations involved in children's rights and youth development are worried that programs serving vulnerable children are often among the first to face cuts during periods of government restructuring. Drawing on his own experience working with MILAD trainees, Kisun said the initiative created opportunities well beyond military discipline.
2: A lot of these young boys saw themselves as artists, as poets, as journalists, as being able to find their talent, right? At the same time, also unpacking some of the ways in which they understand healthy and unhealthy relationships.
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0: Just scream naughty. So about these tunes is just scream naughty. 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
2: Why to go scream? Why to go scream?
0: It's just scream naughty. Naughty thoughts. 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Do more, live more. Nisha, what naughty thoughts come to mind when you hear these tunes? When you hear these kind of tunes, tell me on your WhatsApp. I engage on your WhatsApp alone.
2: It's not going to say what you're taking a big risk. Well. This song kind of said it. I mean, he sang.
0: Doing it and doing it and doing it again.
2: Yeah, but he sang about stuff. They spoke about doing things.
0: For real?
2: Yeah.
0: I need to listen to the lyrics properly.
2: Yeah.
0: Hello.
3: I know you say what's up, but I don't care. I just call. I really don't care. So, you really want to ask me that question?
0: Yeah. What naughty thoughts has come to mind? Clean. All right, hold on. What clean naughty thoughts has come to mind?
2: Clean naughty.
0: Yeah. Clean it up.
2: What kind of
0: clean it up? Hold on. Use your imagination. Use your imagination.
3: I not use my imagination. I can use a memory.
0: Wow. Let me hear any memory.
3: I can use a memory.
0: Let me hear any memory.
3: Which one I can use, boy? All right, let me use this one. All
0: right.
3: Was looking security.
0: You was looking for the?
2: I was working security.
0: Oh, you was working security. Right. Nice.
3: At a compound or whatever. I have a friend message me. She the mood, whatever.
0: Right.
3: I said, all right, I need people compound. Then pick she up, come back. God would get some level shakedown. And chop she back up.
0: Wow. Wow.
3: Yeah. I remember that. That was a fun, not fun, thought I should say, but it was fun because it was like a kind of risky thing now, but it that made the mood more nice, if you understand, I should say.
0: Wow.
3: All right,
0: God boot.
3: Yeah, God boot man, yeah. All right, later.
0: anyway, again carried away. We're doing it for Front Row Fridays, all right? 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

0: Did they just say you're trying to summon Mr. Reman Lover with these kind of songs? Why Mr. Reman Lover? Why?
1: Yeah.

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I feel you might have to play this one too. Yeah, you see, the thing about B2B is that we don't get tunes like these anymore. I don't know.

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1: This.
0: Tunes to take it back. I don't know.
1: This.
0: What you could remember from that era? But I know, of course, some of those songs brought back some memories. And that's what the B2B is for. Yeah? Yeah, man. Also, my friends, this Friday, July 3rd, meet us at Escape Val Park Shopping Plaza from 5 p.m. to 9 p.m. Alright? 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

0: 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Final call. All right. 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Think you can call the final score before the referee blows the whistle? Well, we're going to see. Join the conversation. Give us a call and enjoy the friendly rivalry and see how your predictions stack up after match day. This is all brought to you in compliments of Public Service Credit Union, Island Finance, and Forest Park Punch and Rum. All right, so give us a call, 624-1005 or 623-5001. Make the final call. Let us know what country you're backing for the World Cup. You know, who's winning today's match, by how many goals, you know. Give us your exact final score prediction. Yesterday, I kind of get frightened for England, eh?
1: Yesterday was a frightening day. Belgium too.
0: Yeah, for sure, for sure. And Senegal, yeah. I definitely did get frightened for England because I was like, what is going on? And then, well, Harry Kane come and do his thing.
1: Well, I mean, that's what I'm saying. That at this point, at this stage of the tournament, is where big teams and big players have to rise up.
0: Nice, yeah.
1: If that do happen, then note to yourself, your team need work.
0: Yeah.
1: There's nothing bad, I know. All teams need work from time to time.
0: Yeah, come on, I gotta be honest.
1: But you'll be tested. And some smaller countries, smaller nations will test you.
0: Yeah.
1: Because them don't want to go. They have nothing to lose, you know.
0: True. I actually saw in the Belgium game, I saw they had sub De Bruyne and I was like, what? They pull him off? Him and somebody else, boy. Was it? I can't remember the exact player. Nation, they can tell me. I said, what, boy? And then Lukaku came on and did his thing. But I say, what?
1: He is the top scorer for Belgium.
0: Yeah.
1: But he is clearly their super sub. Because every time he comes on, he scores.
0: Look at that. Hello, good morning.
2: Hello, morning.
0: Doku, right, yes, it was.
2: Morning. What is this?
0: All is well.
2: I'm going through the TikTok there, but I see Blaze standing up, you know. We got one, man.
0: I don't know.
2: I'm scrolling in a while. And I was talking about football, and I tried to scroll the, you know, win a little thing now, boy.
0: Right. I just still seen the dance standing up.
2: The dance standing up. Morgan, hear me, Morgan, now. Blaze, I got to come over there and open back, boy.
0: Hey.

0: Hello, good morning.
1: Good morning.
2: Back in France.
0: You're back in who? France?
2: France.
3: All right, but any predictions on today's games, though?
4: Morning, guys.
3: Hi, morning.
4: Morning. Is my son here? He's scared and all. He's playing on this rock man voice. He's so happy to get through.
0: We happy you all again.
4: Come on, tell them your predictions, man.
0: We're not hearing it clearly. You need to come closer to the phone.
3: Or something.
4: Yeah. I predict them to come closer to the World Cup.
3: You're predicting France will win the World Cup, right?
4: Yeah.
3: But I'm going to tell you who's playing today, and you tell me who you think will win the game at least, right? So we have Spain versus Austria. That's the first game today. Who you think will win that game?
4: Spain
3: versus Austria.
4: Spain.
0: Spain.
3: Okay. By how many goals? What do you think the score would be?
0: 2-0?
4: About four.
3: All right, cool. All right. One more game for me. There's a big one. Portugal versus Croatia. Who do you feel will win that game?
4: Portugal.
0: Yeah, Cristiano Ronaldo fan?
4: No.
0: Wait, no. Okay.
3: Right. Who's your favorite player?
4: Messi.
0: Well done.
3: All right, cool.
0: Well done.
3: Well, do you want to say good morning to your school classmates, anyone?
4: Charlieville Presbyterian.
3: Right.
4: And Monroe Road Government.
3: Right, okay, cool.
0: Nice.
4: Okay, thanks, guys.
3: You're
4: Have
3: welcome.
4: A great day.
3: Bye-bye.
0: You too. Bye-bye. Yeah. Young son of a football man, Messi. So what happened?
3: Everybody entitled to their opinion. All right, here all that added up to me, right?
0: Right.
3: Who's your favorite player, Messi? What team is supporting to win the World Cup?
0: France.
3: Oh, that not adding up to me. These are things that don't add up to me. And it might add up to someone else, but it doesn't add up to me.
0: No, I understand where you're coming from. I understand clearly where you're coming from. So the thing go. But today, we're seeing Spain and Austria. I'm seeing here the win probability 75% for Spain. Austria 9%.
3: Oh gosh.
0: Wait, the poor Austria dog.
3: Oh gosh.
0: Dung in the gulag boy. Wow. Portugal and Croatia. 56% for their win probability.
3: For Portugal?
0: And Croatia, 19%. Extra time, 25%. That's interesting.
3: They ain't looking at Croatia good at all.
0: Yeah. And
3: Switzerland
0: and Algeria. I'm seeing here 48% for Switzerland. Extra time, 29%, and Algeria, 23%.
3: Mm-hmm.
0: So that game is actually going to be an exciting game too. You should log on to that game as well, Nisha. And also, the World Cup is up and alive, especially in this round. So, you'll see what happens tomorrow, all right?
3: Well, we'll see what happens later today.
0: Well,
3: We'll talk about it tomorrow.
0: Yeah. So we'll see what happens today. I'm seeing here some people saying on the WhatsApp, Portugal is going to win. Somebody says, "Paul, why did I mess?" Yes, I call it.
3: Oh, don't do that now.
0: Yeah, don't do that, Nation. Don't do that. Hello, good morning.
5: Oh, morning, gentlemen.
0: Morning.
5: Miles are confused.
3: Good one.
5: And this is the knockout rounds?
3: Yeah.
5: So then why did he win predictability saying extra time? And that must have a clear winner.
3: Well, yeah, extra time meaning they don't mean stoppage time, you know. Yeah, they mean extra time.
0: If the game goes into extra time.
3: Yeah,
5: but even if it go into extra time and it's still at have a clear winner.
3: Yeah, but good point.
0: Yeah.
3: But I guess they're saying that it wouldn't happen in the 90. It will happen in extra time.
5: Checking the 90.
3: They're checking the 90. Yeah. So they're saying,
5: So Spain, Algeria. Spain and Austria.
3: Yeah.
5: Spain 2-1.
3: Right. Portugal, Croatia.
5: Croatia 1-0.
3: All right. And final one, Switzerland-Algeria.
5: Switzerland-Algeria. Algeria 1-0.
0: 1-0.
3: All right.
0: All right. We'll see if your predictions were correct tomorrow.
5: Yeah, but good program.
0: Tonight. But
3: yeah, man. Thank you.
0: Thank you. I appreciate it. Every time. Don't know. Yeah, but we will see later what happens.
3: Yeah, I'm not staying up to watch it, but I really would like. Nah, 11 o'clock. You know me, come here tomorrow. 11 o'clock. You know what time that finish it? That finish it 1 o'clock, you know? It's after 1 in the morning, Chris. Nah.
0: Oh, boy. No, for real. Yeah. Now. Anyway, Nation, we're going to take your calls before we make our exit. And that was it for final call. All right. Operatory compliments, Public Service Credit Union, Island Finance, and Forest Park Punch and Rum. Thanks to everyone who sent in their predictions, and we'll see who called it right after match day. Keep predicting, keep competing, and listening for more right here on Slam 100.5 FM. All right. So yeah, we take your calls before we make our exit. 624-1005 or 623-5001. Hello, good morning.
1: Morning.
3: Morning.
1: I look at it, Chris. I was 7%.
3: No, it wasn't 7.
0: It wasn't 7.
3: So low. It was, I think it was in the teens.
1: How much percent is that?
3: Just now.
0: 19.
1: And the extra time is about 25%?
0: 25, yeah.
1: So they're trying to say, if they put it extra time, better than Chris Shaw winning the game. Wow. If what a person is not, I would have been embarrassed.
0: You've for real, like?
3: No, man.
0: But I mean, Croatia is playing some good football as well, so.
1: They used to, but Modric, they're kind of oldish now, you know?
0: Yeah.
1: They're the same speed and skill you used to have. So I really see them winning, though.
0: You don't find them performing in the World Cup thus far?
3: Yeah, they won 2 games, they lost 1 in group stage.
1: Yeah, they're performing good.
0: Yeah.
1: But the internal team, not really how it's supposed to, how it used to be.
3: And that's how I mean, yeah.
0: Yeah.
1: Yeah, so then I feel like it's for them.
3: Oh, gosh.
1: But I think I'm about to take a set to go back home with Jordy.
0: Wow.
1: Yeah, so
0: are you trying to say, Kirish, how to roll up and pull up?
1: No, roll up and pull up, and I don't know the destiny for the next bit to go home after this game.
3: Oh,
0: all right.
1: Or the last shopping they might have to do, you know?
0: Right.
1: Or the sightseeing. Like it.
3: No, if Croatia beat Portugal today, call tomorrow.
1: Yeah, tomorrow.
3: All right, cool. Call us tomorrow.
0: Make sure.
1: I'm looking at 2-0.
0: 2-0.
3: Right, in favor of Portugal, obviously.
1: And Chris is scoring both.
3: Christy's scoring both?
1: Yeah, both.
3: All right. If that don't happen again, call us tomorrow.
0: Yeah, because you see what's going on with Christy. All nervous, all of them scoring and doing too.
3: There's no the keeper who score before Christy.
1: All right, but I take it easy.
0: Easy.
1: Yeah, man.
0: Only keeper.
3: Coach and all my
0: team. Only coach, yeah. Only lights, man.
3: Medic.
0: Only medic.
3: So what do you look at Django and Christy?
0: Yeah. We were talking earlier on we didn't get to continue the conversation because of commitments. But we were talking about SCA. Of course, SCA results are gonna be released at 11 online.
3: Yeah.
0: Tonight. So we wanna know, when did you write SCA? What year? Could you remember? What school did you pass for? What was your alma mater? And also, what songs were big around that era, that time when you wrote SCA? Somebody saying, yeah, 95.
3: All Common Entrance. Yeah.
0: Somebody saying, yeah, 1995, I wrote and passed for Curep Junior Sec. That year, Sizzla now bust, and he had a lot of singles, including the Burning Up album that year. His favorite was Crazy Jah.
3: Okay.
0: All right. Hello, good morning.
6: Good morning.
0: Morning.
6: He scored 2-1 goal and ended up going home instead.
3: Nah. You think that's a player that everybody loves to hit?
0: Christy? Yeah, boy. There's hate on Christy, boy. But I mean, Christy is still world class, too. He's world class.
3: And I think what we need to do is stop trying to figure out
0: who's the better player between
3: Messi and Christy, and just celebrate the fact that
0: we were
3: fortunate enough to see two of the greatest, you know, play at the same time.
0: Correct.
3: Against each other and all too.
0: Mm-hmm. I would definitely love to see them play a match together for this World Cup.
3: Yeah.
0: I hope it does happen. Let's hope it does happen. That'd be real good.
3: Because it's the last.
0: This is Burna Boy. This is Burna Boy at the World Cup for them. So, you know. Somebody's saying, 1993, I passed for Lakshmi Girls. Good morning, going out to Chevy. Somebody saying, 2009. And they could remember when Michael Jackson passed.
3: Okay.
0: 2009? He passed in 2009?
3: You know, I never committed that to memory, you know.
0: MG?
3: Yeah, 2009.
0: 2009, wow.
3: Yeah.
0: Okay. I'm also seeing you sending happiest birthday greetings to my big sister, Natalie Stewart. I didn't get a name who it's coming from, but I would believe that a family or a friend. That'd be 132. Anyway, somebody's saying, SC in 2001. Love Don't Cost a Thing. Christina Milian was everybody crush in 2001. She was.
7: Good. This is off topic, guys. Yesterday, she didn't say he back in England.
0: Yes, he did.
7: I tell him to that England is too steam and say you are chilly back in the man. D-man. No, I said yes.
0: So wait, two is that England, man?
7: What?
3: The man
7: be thinking he picked me.
3: Yeah, he should.
0: Easy word. Way, you know what it is. Way, that. I understand. So what he's saying here, Chris and Miles, I feel Messi is hated more than Cristiano. They can only meet in the finals.
3: No, I don't think Messi hated more than Cristiano.
8: Morning, Chris. Miles.
0: Morning.
8: I wonder if that man who called the before about betting on the site and I wonder if he make
0: if he get through.
8: He get through?
3: Yes. We don't know. He never called back. So that could
8: be
3: it could be a good side or it could be a bad side. We're not too sure.
8: Chris, your bets, you place any bets? Chris?
0: No. I didn't place any bets. I didn't.
8: All right.
0: But let me know. Hold on.
3: Swiftly.
0: Somebody saying, Ronaldo and Messi could only clash in the final. Well, somebody send it again, right? Let me see.
3: Yeah, I think the only way
0: they could meet is in the final.
3: It's in the final.
0: Somebody saying, it was common entrance. They wrote in 92. And the song in that time was Mad Cobra Flex.
3: Mm-hmm.
0: All right. Also, good morning going out to Tyrone Wise. He wrote Common Entrance in 87 from Santa Flora, EC. Pass for Superior Junior Sec Morning Shift. Okay. Hello, good morning.
8: Yeah, Chris is asking something and I got cut off there.
0: Yeah. I was asking, did you write Common Entrance or SCA and what year?
8: Oh, I write SCA in 2005.
0: 2005. All right. Same
8: Central,
0: time
8: yeah.
0: All right, same time wrong with me. All right. Easy. Now, man, quick on the dial way.
3: Yeah, he do stick.
0: Let me see. I'm seeing here 2001 Pass for Belmont Intermediate. Angel by Shaggy was the big song.
3: Right.
0: And the World Trade Center fell. Wow. Hello. Hello, good morning.
9: Good morning.
0: Morning.
3: Darky. Morning.
9: What is it been?
3: Everything cool.
9: Well, you know what it says? When it says I was going to school, the song that was pumping was Ram Ram.
3: I know that. I know
9: Ram Ram.
3: Coming.
0: Ram Ram.
9: That one on his arm. It's just one walk, the one
0: song. Yeah.
9: You see them two songs?
0: Yeah.
9: You done seeing that. Mind you, don't know what time it is. I don't call out the tune.
0: So, Darky, if if you had Bucky up in a school bazaar and them song play.
9: It's level on the ground, boy. Crap, front, front, front, level, boy. That way,
0: and
9: goose when I was younger, though.
0: And if I wear now white pants?
3: Problems.
9: If you wear now white pants and I wear now jeans pants, your pants would be white and jeans.

0: boy, hey. Good times, boy, good times. Somebody saying, yeah, 91, Supercat. Get to Red Hot was he big song. They wrote Common Entrance. I'm also seeing here, let me see, 2000. Yeah, 2000 was what? Common Entrance, I would believe. Yes.
1: No.
0: Wasn't Common Entrance.
1: 2001. 2001 was the last, or when they switched to
0: SE.
1: So, hey, you're saying it's Common Entrance?
0: Yeah, sorry. So, 2000 was Common Entrance. This person is saying here that they passed for fights about composite. And the big song was Junior Kelly, Shuba Shuba.
1: Serious?
0: At Shuba Shuba Shuba. What's the name of that song?
1: That's not Junior Kelly.
0: Yeah.
1: That's not Virtuous Woman.
0: Virtuous Woman.
1: But that's not Junior Kelly.
0: That is Warrior King.
1: The Junior Kelly on the rhythm is Can't Make It. Don't let nobody tell you can't make it. Them wrong.
0: Right, nice.
1: Which I think them wrong is the name. I think the name of that off. But such is life.
0: Hey, so it go. Anyway, Nation, getting ready to make our exit.

0: On the floor. On the floor. Crab back. Crab front.
1: Foot in the air. Cook it up.
0: That you say crab back or crab front.
1: Roast bone.
0: Ha, ha, ha, ha, ha, ha, ha, ha, ha, ha, ha, ha, ha, ha, ha, ha, ha, ha, ha, ha, ha, ha, ha, ha, ha, ha, ha, ha, ha, ha, ha, ha, ha, ha, ha, ha, ha, ha, ha, ha, ha, ha, ha, ha, ha, ha, ha, ha, ha, 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

0: gonna take over.
1: He thought until God. He said that is it alone. That's where I'd stop.
0: Come out. Miss sorry, but I said this. This is her tune. Wait, come on, where?

0: Let them get away.
1: Wow.
0: They get away or they run from you. Long that jaws in that pan.
2: Hey! We still on the radio. I know you get comfortable talking to us and feel like you just called to Bridget and all in our meds. But we on the radio. We on the radio. Let's never forget. Please. Please, if you all appreciate us and want us here tomorrow and the day after that, you know? And the week after that and months after that. Let's always remember that we're on the radio.
1: Wait, no, man.
2: I know. It's like you just call no, family man. And you're just talking. With your two cousins that you grew up with, who they cool with you and they can tell them anything.
1: Nice, afraid to take off this loop. I feel something about this rhythm, mate. Something about this instrumental.
2: Yeah, this is one of the instrumentals that
1: this instrumental
2: carries our spirit.
1: Yeah,
2: no,
1: for
2: serious.
1: Sure, for sure.
2: Play it anywhere, automatic. Crab back and crab front.
1: I feel and respond.
2: And respond.
1: Wow. Hey, day. Where we go tonight? I feel we can do this in the chanto tomorrow now.
2: Nah, boy.
1: Yeah, I think we can do this in the chanto tomorrow.
2: Nah, boy, Chris, boy.
1: Yes.
2: It's either this
1: somebody
2: or...
1: Somebody said chanto.
2: We know it not such a way.
1: No, it's so good.
2: We know it. Like, it's either this or the one we was playing before.
1: Okay.
2: Which is the thing, Ali.
1: All right.
2: We will decide.
1: All right, say no more. Nation, all they can tell us. So they can tell us which one all they want.
2: Yeah, Ram-Ram.
1: The Ting-a-ling or the Ram-Ram?
2: Well, Hopscotch, but...
1: Well, Hopscotch.
2: We know it as Ting-a-ling.
1: All right. We're gone.
2: Hey.
1: Man, have a good
2: catch
1: one,
2: you tomorrow. Yep.
1: Easy.
2: Thanks, YouTube, Chris.
1: Yeah, man.
2: B2B Friday tomorrow. And tomorrow, we're celebrating the SCA students.
1: Yes.
2: No results coming out tonight.
1: Yes.
2: So call us, have them call in, celebrate them. Yes, it's Outer Road Friday. Yes, we're going to juggle some tunes, but really and truly, it's about the children tomorrow.
1: Mm-hmm.
2: Right? We're celebrating them. So prepare a list from early.
1: Indeed.
2: For all those who have people to congratulate and give their forward to and send their best wishes to. Yep. So catch y'all tomorrow. Outer Road Friday.
1: Mm-hmm.
2: Up next. Who up next, Chris?
1: Come out! Jay Whistle and come out!
3: This one is original.
4: Yeah! Well,
3: this is Slam.

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0: Just about 25 minutes out of up to 10 o'clock inside our number one, J-Wise DJ Kamo on a B2B Thursday. 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
1: Clips, clips. Yes.
0: Inside your time capsule, guys. What year was this? What year was this, Kamo? Oh, 2002.
2: What happened to that boy?
0: Kamo, you was wrong already? Alright, I'll just make it sure.
2: We put a clap into that boy. What happened to that boy?
0: What were you doing in 2002?

0: to some of the hottest, hottest, hottest jams, hottest tracks of yesteryear. Giving you that nostalgia. Do you remember when? Do you remember what you were doing? Yeah, boy. Them days, 2002. 2002, somebody is saying, yeah, 2002, I fly out to live. Came back for great fete and never went back.
1: You remember what you do after your first heartbreak?
0: After my first heartbreak?
1: Yeah.
0: Daddy, I'm going to be crying for a year and something. Yeah,
1: I remember I went in our classroom. And I see the man crying and watch. My whole shirt is snapping.
0: Hey, watch now. When young love is a serious thing.
1: Yeah, man, chopping it into it, you're blind to everything.
0: Yeah. I remember my mother telling me, I think you're too serious, and I think that you and this girl are too serious.
1: I'm going with you. I love girl.
0: Yeah, telling you, love like dove. Yeah. I just said, you're not, boy. And I get a heartbreak, so say, but I wish I listened to my wife, boy. I should have pulled back. Yeah.
1: But you live and learn.
0: Parents have to, or should, allow children to, you know,
1: experience things.
0: And that is what build character. Camo is your darkest moments and your hardest moments that has really built character.
1: Fair enough.
0: Because if every day happy, go lucky and jolly, you know, you wouldn't build that character now.
1: Correct.
0: You understand me? Because, it's a good thing to get a heartbreak early.
1: Mm-hmm.
0: You understand me? Now, some people get heartbreak and they still ship it today. Mm-hmm. You understand me? They're going through it.
1: Yeah.
0: But maybe they're immune to the pain, to the hurt. You know? I don't know. Because after the heartbreak, I'm sure you learn.
1: Nah, but I love bad.

0: side our number one. Voice a little. Mm. Yeah, but you know when you get out here. You know?
1: Yeah.
0: So somebody tell me drink something hot. And once you hear cool, it is clear.
1: Yeah,
0: I can't tell you who.
1: Yeah, that is so nervous, no?
0: People have all kind of remedies, you know. I'm telling you. A long time, the remedies used to be bush. Every little thing you drink a bush.
1: I don't drink a bush too, eh?
0: But I'm telling you. Long time, you used to get Milo and Ovaltine on special occasions, you know.
1: Uh-huh.
0: It's bush down the line,
1: you know. Christmas and Milo
0: and Ovaltine. You got a little Milo and Ovaltine.
1: You know, people not even drinking that now?
0: It's fever grass you're drinking one night. Then it's black sage, right? You know about them things?
1: I mean, no one.
0: You know, boy, I tell you.
1: Lipton.
0: But Lipton and all was something. As a matter of fact, when I was much younger, I wasn't allowed to drink coffee and Lipton.
1: Yeah, same.
0: You know, you're getting that.
1: I'm getting that coffee.
0: You could get a sip of some alcoholic beverage,
1: mm-hmm,
0: for you to burn your throat, for you to know not to drink that.
1: Nah, but it was fast. It's still good. Back for more.
0: I'm telling you. Let's see who's on the line this morning. Hey, good morning. Welcome, my friend. Hey, what's going on?
1: Morning.
2: But them bush used to be better than now. It was you guys sick a long time ago.
0: That is the thing.
2: You used to get sick a long time ago.
0: That is the thing.
2: You understand? So it was better. I think it was better a long time ago.
1: Yeah, of course.
2: You understand? I remember I used to be playing in drain and think I'm going to eat food after. And normal.
1: What, boy?
2: Normal. Yeah. I'm building up the immune system.
1: Nah, boy.
0: Do that now.
1: Nah, it'll fall long.
0: Boy, ringworm.
2: No,
0: all kind of
2: no,
0: thing.
2: It's real bush. I'm not what.
0: I tell you.
2: But yeah. Oh, you're going to want to thing. I tell you. You're going to hold that. You can only fruit hold any bush.
0: Indeed.
1: Yes. Make careful if it's any bush.
0: All right, man. Blessings, man. Yeah, I used to be outside whole day, you know.
1: Your parents ever do this? You know when they got cut, your Monday methylated spirit or peroxide?
0: It had some purple thing that
1: it had that too.
0: Yeah.
1: It had that too. I remember the time I got cut. My mom, she takes salt and pat onion, you know.
0: Oh, good.
1: Much. I don't think it worse than methylated spirit, and I don't know what witchcraft is this.
0: Boy, what? Nah, boy. That one easy. That one easy. Gotta say good morning, going down to the Modern Age Rock Services team. They're locked in. All right, cruising Tobago. Shouts to you. You know. What we're gonna do, we're gonna jump back into the music, get them a couple more, then we're gonna take the pause, all right?

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graduation ceremony, boy. You know what I mean? So much of young and bright stars, boy, getting ready to go into the world, you know? So if it is you already, you know, you finished school basically, and you know you want to know what's the next step, yeah, you can check out Roy Tech. Alright, you, we Roy Tech. Yeah, check it out. 20 minutes now after 10 o'clock, boy. Come on. So much different, so much generations. And everybody think that they are the best. They are from the best era. They are from the best generation. All right? So we are the baby boomers. All right? We are Generation X. That is people born 1965 to 80, 1980. The millennials, the Gen Y, 1981 to 1996. Gen Z, 1997 to 2012. And you have the Generation Alpha, 2013 to now. Which era are you from? Listening to us right now on Slam 100.5 FM. And do you think your era is the best? And what made it the best? What was it? The anticipation of waiting for an album to launch, or that movie to come out for you to go and see it in cinema? Remember you're watching local TV, you're watching TV6, you're watching TTT, and you're seeing the trailer, and it's like, oh God, yeah, boy. Mommy, daddy, I want to go and see this. So let me know, which era are you from? I know the Generation Alpha,

inside all day. They outside for a minute. And I don't think they would be too happy if their internet service is to go down for even 10 minutes. Yeah, at all. 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

0: Back inside another week's edition of Who Take the Rhythm. And today, DJ Camo, what rhythm are we featuring?
1: Scooby!
0: What rhythm is that?
1: Scooby! Bumps away!
0: All right, so the Scooby rhythm, all right, from 2004. All right, has Beanie Man with B-Man Fee on a life, all right? Then it have Chest Specialist with Beanie Man and Vibes Cartel. Bungie with Put In The Thing.
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0: 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Elephant Man. Girl, You Hold No Big.
3: Girl, You Hold No Big.
0: Tony Mataran and Richie Feelings. 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And Vibes Cartel again with Stress Free.

0: Run on Richie Feelings. We want to hear from you. Who take the rhythm?
1: I love all them tunes, no?
0: So, but who take it for you? Man, he gone. He love all the tunes. Who take the rhythm? Who take the rhythm?
1: Bungie, take the rhythm!
0: All right. One for Bungie. Niceness, man. One for Bungie thus far. Somebody said in a voice note, you had a message.
2: You said, nah.
0: You had a message. You had a message. Your voice so that was good. Who take the rhythm?
1: Who take the rhythm? Or when you come back to your rock back sound, let it push in the thing.
0: When the thing does go. All right. Who take the rhythm?
1: Elephant man, take the rhythm.
0: That is who? But elephant on the rhythm, you must take elephant. Come on, when elephant not on the rhythm, you're playing elephant, man. Elephant on the rhythm, you don't want to take, you know. What kind of thing? Who take the rhythm? Who take the rhythm?
1: Beanie, man.
0: Beanie, all right, one for Beanie.
2: I surprised Beanie make this cut.
0: One for Beanie. All right, let me check out the WhatsApp. And if we could hear this, if I play it, boy, come on, boy.
2: Chatting.
0: Say E.
2: Like Elephant Man?
0: Like Elephant Man. Alright, so two for Elephant Man, two for Ellie. Next vote here coming in for Beanie Man. Say the girls them sugar take the rhythm. Who take the rhythm?
3: Who take the rhythm? All Batty Man.
0: Yeah, disqualified.
2: Hey!
0: Disqualified. Spoil ballot.
2: Yeah, they be quicker than on the shift, innit? You know them. You feel like you don't know them now. Things are slipped through the crack.
0: While I'm writing, you know?
2: Anyhow,
0: we
2: take it still.
0: You taking that one?
2: Yeah, we take it still.
0: Alright. So nice tree. A lucky come over there.
2: Miniature? That's crazy. That's crazy.
0: Alright, you have another vote here for Bungie on the WhatsApp. So Beanie at 3, Ellie at 2, Bungie at 3. Alright, there's another vote there for Garland. Alright. Who take the rhythm? Hello? Who take the rhythm? Tell us.
1: Who take the rhythm?
2: So?
1: So Danny Wagon is here.
0: Mm-hmm. Yeah.
1: Bungie, you know?
0: Bungie.
2: All right,
0: thanks.
1: All right, listen.
0: Yeah, man. Who take the rhythm?
1: When you walk back, so the thing must go.
0: All right. That's it, Bungie. Bungie, take the rhythm all here.

0: Boy, I went live by Bungie. He really had a wicked flow on this one. And this time in here, so. Bungie. Jeez, boy. Yep. Yeah, I mean, Bungie is one of the greats. But he was very lethal in this time in here, boy. Remember that song with remember the song with Onika? You remember that intro?
1: Rush.
0: Is Rush?
1: Yeah, I think it's Rush. Yeah, Rush. I could be wrong.
0: Yeah, I think it's Rush with Onika Bustick.
1: Yeah.

0: I think the man say. Yeah, find that for me. Find that for me. Get them that intro a cappella. Get on bad, yes, that is it. Find Bungie intro, you are. His intro for his verse.
1: Right.
0: Dung in his sauce. You find it? Let him hear that.
2: She got a lead up the godfather society with it for a while. Let me take dead bodies and stack them and pile them. It's a lyrical, never gimmickal, never comical. Leave it in a hospital, be critical and medical. Hey! You know, gallon and robbing and choking and skinning and playing. Hey!

0: You remember when which fete it was that the system cut off? And yeah, me had this, and he make the song "Hurry Up and Fix It."
1: I know you talk more.
0: Boy, lyrics for days. It have anybody that you think that could have stepped a girl in, as like you know with the freestyle, like off the top. Somebody say Red Fett. Off well, the top.
1: We see Orlando trying.
0: Orlando
1: already, fam.
0: Hey, no, watch me. When you're talking about freestyle and you're talking about, look, somebody say M1.
1: Yeah, M1 back.
0: Yes, boy. Woo! Way! Trinidad really has some great, innit? The baddest thing I seen from Orlando. Do you remember the video from the KFC drive-thru? Brother, that man freestyle the whole
1: menu?
0: The whole order. Anybody could remember that video? Orlando Octave freestyling in the KFC drive-thru. Let me see who calling the line right now. Good morning, your life.
2: Hey, what's going on, buddy? Morning.
0: Yep.
2: So, Galen, in a class by yourself, he up there.
0: Yes,
2: bro. Tell nobody better than any country. I don't care what nobody say. Right? Mm-hmm. And number one. Second, you'll give Orlando, so you'll give him one.
1: Nah, all right. I see them one. I don't go second.
2: Right? And nobody else.
0: All right. Blessings, man. Blessings. Yeah, I like to hear from the nation. Somebody saying, Deluxe is the person to freestyle. You know, Deluxe. Deluxe or Deluxe?
1: Yeah, Deluxe. Deluxe.
0: Deluxe.
1: I think that's one, brother. No?
0: Deluxe.
1: If I sound correct, yeah.
0: Yeah. All right. Yeah, they're saying the Red Fett was a classic bungee freestyle. Yeah. Somebody saying Flippo, who goes as a Zaria now? They say Flippo, who could Flippo in the freestyle race too? But hands down, see Bungie, off the dome, yeah boy, Bungie, make up yourself Bungie, you take the rhythm today boy.

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24 minutes after 11 o'clock, guys. We're inside the third and final one with you. B2B Thursday, the best day of the week. What do you mean?

Hey guys, top of the morning to you. Mm-hmm. Jay Wise and DJ Kamo in your company. We're going until 12 noon. And right about now, I want to say a special good morning going out to the Public Services Credit Union, guys. Yes, we now have 10 minutes. 10 minutes of music brought to you by PSCU Credit Union.

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0: That a New York ting.
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0: London ting.
1: That a London ting.
0: Yard man. 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

0: gonna get we're gonna shut down our second now. We're jumping to our third and final one. 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Nobody's here, Casper is here. Big up to John Birch. Big up to Brandon as well. For holding down the thing too, man. Yeah. All right, guys, so here we are. 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And we're going to come back with more. Big up to Vice Grip. Big up the whole team. Easy Roper. Big up yourself.
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0: everybody on the move right now. Some of you counting down the time. You're telling yourself, boy, you're finishing work at 4. Thank God for Lee and Brandon, you know. Making the time go fast.
1: They are not
0: some of you finished work already.

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She said, Jet Li, you like Jet Li, but Jet Li had 10 women. So when she told me that, I was like, but where that girl get her from? Does she have proof? Does she have evidence? What if it was true, though?

0: Chat Leon on Thursday. From the time Thursday reach, you know the weekend here. Yeah, if I can. Weekend start already.
1: Man vex through them gal one grammar. 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
2: 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Nova Chili Lime? Not built for that. This is an explosion of flavor. Crunch with attitude. For those who stand out, holiday snacks Nova. Dear to be bold.
3: The name says it all.

we live for the weekend, yeah? Eat on. Because they're gonna take a break. Or you're looking forward to pump. Or do whatever it is you didn't get to do during the week. Well, the work week that is. Yeah? Make sure it's your turn. John Boy.

0: bring back the old school days. We always talk about the old school days. You know, people always talk about old school, the best school. But of course, you know, we can't stick in the old school forever. Change is inevitable and we need to move forward. Technology is great, but there are certain things from back in the days that we could say, you know what, bring back this, it would enhance, or it probably should remain. Technology may enhance, make it a little better. What are some of the things that you feel we should bring back? Let me talk about bring back the old school days. Some of the things from back in the days.
1: Bring back good people.
0: Bring back good people.
1: Good people. Yeah. Apparently, I don't know. I don't know if that's my problem, but I don't know if it's good people, but it's rare, boy. Not as
0: very
1: before.
0: Rare, very rare. Something as simple as drivers even are afraid right now to even... Long time you could stretch out your hand. You don't have no money to travel. Somebody will get a drop, especially a truck or something.
1: Boy. Nobody not stopping for you. That's how we play still. They're driving past you.
0: Yeah, somebody bring back the old school days. Where that gone? Good afternoon. How you doing?
2: Yo, good afternoon.
0: How things, brethren?
2: Two things that can bring back for me, boy.
0: Tell me.
2: Respect and integrity, boy.
0: That's what we're talking about. That's me.
2: Yes. Us, man. We are no respect for ourselves, far less to nobody else, boy.
0: Yes.
1: Really,
2: so you behave and carry about yourself. And then you go on. We can't wait to bust our shutters when you racket we studying, boy. We are the good
0: shortcuts.
2: Job.
0: Shortcuts.
2: You understand?
1: You must shut on your own friend, too.
2: Right, true.
0: Yeah.
2: You understand? And watch me. Sometimes I end up losing in the end.
0: Exactly.
2: But hungry money and thing in a way.
0: Nothing.
2: But there are two things I would love to see come back, but I don't know. Love in your house.
0: Yeah, man. Blessings, brethren.
1: Sean.
0: A simple thing as the way he just said this. Sometimes you travel in a taxi, you jump in a taxi, everybody just silent. You know, normally you jump in a taxi, say, hey, good afternoon, good morning, whatever it is.
1: It's like a jump. Respect and all God.
0: Yeah, telling you, it's not there anymore. You'd walk into a store, the cashier would just be watching you. Okay, you know.
1: Sometimes I go on in a taxi, but good day, everybody. And it's
0: silence.
1: Like I'm telling myself, good day. But that small thing, because who I am, so I respect. I say, I make sure and show my respect and a good day, everybody. If only don't say nothing. All right, no problem.
0: So my approach to it is, you know what? Keep saying good morning, it ain't costing me nothing. Because sometimes, remember, I have kids, right? So my kids, sometimes I teach my kids every single time. So we'd go into certain places, like let's say I'm taking them around, we go to our office thing, whatever. My kids, I'll be like, you know what? Make sure they would ask me, what time of the day is it? Is it morning still or thing or whatever? And I'll tell them, right? So certain places they would go to and they would say good morning. And then there would be adults who will not even respond. And then secretly my daughter, she'll be like, daddy, why this guy didn't, why he didn't say hello? Or why he didn't say good morning or thing or whatever? I'm like, I don't know, you're probably just having a bad day or whatever, whatever it is. But I say, you know what, nevertheless, you still need to say hello. You still need to say good morning, good afternoon, whatever the case may be. All right, I don't know what it is. So yes, according to what brethren say, bring back the manners. Yes, we need to have that.
1: Manners and respect.
0: Bring back the camaraderie with neighbors. One pot, everyone eats.
1: Sure. That the caller, right? We said it with he want to bust shut away by the case and only studying racket.
0: Yeah.
1: It's truth and short, it's like, people doing it on their own friends too, you know?
0: Yeah, for sure.
1: The busing shot and outsmarting your own friends and thing, it's like, that's not the right way, boy.
0: That's not it. Let's see. Hello, good afternoon.
3: We can bring back spirituality, boy.
0: We do have that.
3: With everybody on material and physical, boy.
0: I believe that. And we need to bring back that. Seriously, people, they're not believing in God anymore.
3: I'm telling you, boy, that. That's why we lost our way in life, you know what I mean?
0: Yeah.
3: Because we just on material and we only passing through here, you know?
0: Exactly. We just
3: acting like you're living here forever, right?
0: So, yes, I agree with you, brethren.
3: Bring back spirituality, right?
0: Yes.
3: Teach that to the youth, son, you know what I mean?
0: Exactly. I think so. I think they need to see that a little more. They need to see signs, have more conversations, you know, that kind of vibe. So, I agree with you, brethren.
3: Yeah. Respect.
0: Yeah, man, respect. Things we need to bring back. 707-752-6624. 1005-623-5001. Link up now. Send me some voice notes as well. The voice notes is up and running. I think it's up and running. You know, we continue with the music on the inside. Based on your Shuli Sean 3.0. Bring back the old school days. Some of the good things. Some of the morals, the values. Bring them back.

0: And today, guys, we're talking about things we should bring back. Back in the day, somebody say, bring back the old school days. We always talk about that. Bring back the old school thing. Bring back things from the old school. Someone said, Sean, blessed good afternoon to both of you. Long time ago, people had manners. People had compassion for others and show empathy. We had peace and love in our community. Sean, remember how KP Land used to be? Long time ago, shout out to Sasha. Happy belated birthday as well. And of course, we're going to play something old school for you as well, yeah? Let me touch two voice notes and then we continue on the inside, yes? Right, for the voice notes. There we go.
1: I think we should bring back the happiness, Sarah. The happiness for each other, you know? Nowadays, a man buy a car, we're like, wait, what's this? A man buy a car, I think back in the day, our brethren buy a car. Yo, I'm happy for you, bro. You know, more happiness, more life to you, you know? Thing like that, it should come back now, right? No values these days, no happiness for each other.
0: And I totally agree with what you're saying. Even your own friends, your own family, they don't really be happy for you, genuinely. You know why? Yeah?
2: I think
0: they don't be happy for you anymore. You know why? Because everybody see everyone now as competition. As competition. We watching what this one have. You know the struggles thing, whatever it is, but hey, I'm being too happy for you, you know. I mean, I see you moving up thing, whatever, you know, that's one of the sayings is they always want to see you do good but never better than them. I think we see each other as competition too much, rather than saying, okay, you know what, you're happy for your brother, you're happy for your sister, whatever it is.
1: Bring back the days when the community used to raise the child, not the children or child raising the community.

0: Boogie, you know?
1: Yeah.
0: Good morning, the watching your face, like, what language is that you talking? Good afternoon. I'm most of them. They've had to pass somewhere to get somewhere. Like, don't forget
1: everything. Yeah, excuse, yeah.

0: and the elders not showing the youths the right way. They take on corporal punishment from schools and the religious education. So children don't know about God and they spare the rod. You understand? Mm-hmm. So when they spare the rod and they take the child away from God, why is they sparing the rod? They spoil the child. You understand? So that's just my take. I don't know if the voice don't work, but I said it in a text before, short ways, but I just explained myself in the voice, no problem. I hope it
1: didn't
0: too long, but respect,
1: fellas,
0: respect. Now slam. Slam it out, whoever
2: it
0: is,
2: and
0: slam it.
1: Yeah, Richard, cool one.
2: If you try and stop getting disciplined these days.
1: Nah, I get what you're saying. Sometimes I, as a big man, I would go into a space and I would say hello, good afternoon, thing, whatever. No response. I just feel a little uncomfortable, to be honest.
2: But
1: It's make me uncomfortable.
2: Correct, because you have it respected as a big man and trend. You grew up as a child. Your parents grew up with manners and respected.
1: Yeah.
2: An adult tell you good evening, you saying it back proud.
1: Exactly.
2: Now today, a man screwed up his face, you tell him good day, good evening. His face long.
1: That's the only touch one more.
0: Yeah, on that car thing. If my brethren get a car, or I get a car, is we get a car? You understand? My good friend, if I buy a car, is we get a car? You roll it, who are going to roll with besides my girl? My brethren?
1: Yes, I totally understand what you're saying. Again, what is this he's saying? Keep the messages coming in, guys. 707-7526. 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

0: Somebody saying a man can mash you under is the day. A man, he ain't here to tell your story at all. He watching it like move from here.
1: Gotta be serious thing, man.
0: Man watching it like move from here. We waited for sorry. Hey guys, 3:34. Bring back the old school days. We're talking about 707-7526. We're coming back with some tunes. I'm taking a really short pause. Keep those messages coming in, though. Keep those messages coming in. We're making it interactive, yeah? Taking a real short pause. I'm coming back with some more.
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Someone saying here, once I enter a space with people, I acknowledge the room. I get no response. I say it again. I say it louder. With a bit of aggression. I demand respect because I give it.

0: Do you love this shit? Are you high right now? Do you ever get nervous? Are you single? I heard you, your girl, is it true? You getting money? You think the you with is with you?
1: Can I say hell yeah? Hell talking yeah. Old school, guys. Yeah. What old school tradition?
0: You're right, all right, and we say
1: made society better. What

0: Salam alaikum, my bitch a choosy lover, never put out a rug. Sweet yellow bone thing, I call a honey mug.
1: Somebody I say now, bring back the days when family used to take vacation and spend time together. Crazy, and not just do it for social media. To post and say that they've been over, or they're having the time.

0: 3 for 25.
1: Mash it up. Mash it up.
2: Huh? 3 for 25, man. Yeah. That 3 for 25. That here make a cup register, right? As like we done a rent a movie.
0: Yeah, boy.
2: I ain't so older. My timing was off.
0: Oh, it, no.
2: The late $5 a movie into the $10 a movie.
0: Oh.
2: $20 for a city on the road.
0: So you never rent a movie before?
2: Nah, boy.
0: Like that, no?
2: Nah. I borrow a movie from my neighbor.
0: That was a big takeaway. That was a big thing.
2: Rent a movie. Yeah, I see them renting game now.
0: Yeah. They need so a game stuff. Yeah, they used to rent movies, I think, before. Yeah. Somebody saying Betamax and VHS. Somebody say 5 for 75.

0: jeans on, Amzi? Are you not on that?
1: No.
2: You're not on that?
1: No, I can't stop. I drove me up on that man. But as I said, so I would have a problem.
2: You're waiting for
1: one. Style, but. So I'm just going to set up a little bit, man.
2: Yeah.
1: Fine,

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1: Very good afternoon and welcome. I'm Jesse Ramley with headline news from CNC3 and the TBC Radio Network. In local developments, Education Minister Dr. Michael Dowlett has promised that repairs to San Fernando Central Secondary School will be a priority. This as the school recorded an 86% full certificate pass rate at CSEC and CAPE examinations for five consecutive years. Principal Cindy Khan says the achievement came despite overcrowded classrooms, a shortage of specialist rooms and limited facilities. She praised the ministry for completing work over the last July-August vacation and called for further work to be done. Dr. Dowlett said the ministry has already assessed a deteriorating wing of the school and will work to restore the facilities to the required standard. In other news, Homeland Security Minister Roger Alexander is advising those who may be having troubling thoughts to seek assistance. In a social media post yesterday, Alexander gave the advice as he explained that has helped him. While the advice was not aimed at police officers specifically, it came after two police officers took their own lives last month. During a media conference last month, head of the Police Service Social and Welfare Association, Ishmael Pitt, said the challenges of working under the state of emergency is negatively impacting police officers. Alexander, a retired police officer, says his advice works well for him. A 15-year-old Cedra Secondary School student is under observation after being stabbed during an altercation yesterday morning. Police say the incident happened around 9:30 a.m. when an officer assigned to the school saw a group of students running towards the front of the compound. The officer attached to the community-oriented policing unit then noticed a commotion outside involving students who had just exited a PTSD bus near the pavilion. Moments later, two students entered the principal's office, one clutching his abdomen with blood on his uniform. He was taken to the Cedros Health Center, then transferred by ambulance to the Point Fortin General Hospital for further treatment. Police confirm investigations are ongoing. To some regional news now, the government of Antigua and Barbuda announces the publication of a white paper on proposals by the government of the United States concerning the possible reception in Antigua and Barbuda of certain third country nationals removed from the United States. The white paper sets out the background to the discussions, the issues engaged for Antigua and Barbuda, the government's assessment of the proposals received, and the principles and conditions on which any cooperation could responsibly be considered. And now for a look internationally, a man has been rescued alive after being trapped for 8 days in the rubble of a building that collapsed after twin earthquakes in Venezuela. Emergency workers managed to free Hernan Gil more than 100 hours after they had first located him under 140 tons of rubble. A Chilean firefighter had earlier described the rescue operation as without doubt the most complex and technically difficult which I've ever had to tackle, end quote. Almost 2,300 people are confirmed to have died in the quakes which hit Venezuela on June 24th, and tens of thousands are still missing. We'll stay tuned for another news update at the top of the hour and for comprehensive coverage in our major newscast at 7 p.m. on CNC3 and across all digital platforms.
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no fi bother with the one up and down. Me a fi tell her fi shut up and down. You a girl like semi, don't a pretty like semi in a horizon. 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

0: work it, work it, work it, work it, work it, work it, work it, work it. But my point is straight up, PHL.
1: Self-praise not a recommendation. Ah, you will say we are the baddest.

0: set, man. Yes, man, I want to bring back the old time days, like, we want to go in and go shoot a little 500 and we'll go down about 6 bag, boy, 7 bag, boy, Sean, boy. You understand? And I want to know, bring back the days that, boy, when old school music playing, like how to play right now, nice music like the old school music and them, boy. I want to kind of style and selection and kind of type of lyrics come back again, boy. You know what I mean? And that's what I think, sir, so send me alongside them, young guys. You know what I'm saying? Take away. So slow them to the man.
1: That's,
0: don't play with me, sir.
1: Sean, before I start to read it, buddy, you see that $500 in the grocery and walk out with about 6 bag? me and you wish it for the same thing right now. For years, and we still waited, so why? Let me just hope and pray. For the better and hope your dream come true.
2: Hello, good afternoon.
3: Well, I'm saying, yes, everybody, days are selflessness.
2: Bring back the days of which?
3: Selflessness.
2: Self-rest or selflessness?
3: Less.
2: Oh, okay, yes.
3: Yeah, because we live in a time where you're affecting people coming and picking your fruit, you rather watch it rotten way. And yeah, when they find people are too much access to it, people cutting down trees.
2: Yeah.
3: Yeah, son, we living in a time where, son, you bring out to start us up some mango and tear some. Everybody want to sell everything, boy. You have something in abundance. You don't want to give your neighbor. You don't want to give somebody in your family. You rather sell, boy, because it's all about money, boy. It has plenty more to life than money, boy.
2: Exactly.
3: Money are the least value in this life.
2: People need to understand that. People need to understand
3: that.
2: Yeah,
3: boy, we need to bring back that selflessness. Sonny, my brother, I know you just be marfing your mangoes. Don't tell them nothing because... Yes, because. Lovely house, man.
2: Bless us, bro. That's true.
1: Whoever knows, Sonny, that them that season and episode, oh, Sonny, what's up with your mango thing? Whoever knows, Sonny, know them thing, Reg. In that movie.
2: I remember. I mean, it still happens where I, you know, somebody have a little pumpsy tear, they drop in a little two for you. You know, it's out of course. They say, hey, I have this, I'm a treating, whatever, you know, I look into it. Still have people, I think I still see that wrong, man. I still see that wrong. So, yeah.

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1: From high school years, yo.

That's right, guys. 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Parking is a scene. It's Friday. You know what's going on with parking. So make sure and be there early, all right? You can catch the Slam Announcers broadcasting live. Also, check out the Amplia promo girls. And we've got some giveaways, interactive games, fun moments. And, of course, non-stop.

0: Out this Friday at Escape Valpark Shopping Plaza from 5 to 9pm. We've got our football trivia, crowd challenges, predictions, giveaways, DJs, vibes and pure football energy, alright? Okay, this is Slam on 100.5 FM and of course Amplia. 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Meet us at Escape. Alright, this is how we close up that 10 minutes. We're going to take a really short pause and come back with more.
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0: Tell yourself we got your major news coming up. And then we got our eyes on who, all right? So get ready to for that. But now I want to introduce a brand new segment, guys. It's called Big Screen. All right? Get familiar. Big Screen, right? And let's just be honest for a minute. Not every single movie that you hear about always lives up to the hype. All right? Some of them have some real bad trailers. And then, you know, sometime you might end up going and spending your money to watch the show. And then you're probably wondering, why did I really take that chain up, boy? I'd go and watch this movie. But then it have some of them that, you know, you can say, well, yes, boy, you come out real satisfied. Go to the movies, you look at this show, and you say, yes, it was worth every cent. Yes. I want to hear from you right now. Call me up right now, 624-1005 or 623-5001. Tell me, what was the last best movie that you saw on the big screen? The last best movie that you said was worth every single penny, or it was worth your time? Because I know some of you are busy doing whatsoever. Going to the movies, sometimes I like to go to the movies. Takes my mind away from everything else that's happening, because you know we live in a world where everything is fast-paced. You have so much going on, so much different things, and that's the only time I would say, you know what, at this time I rest on your phone, you ain't answering no calls, and that's my little me time, that little 2 hours or however long it is. So you want to hear from you right now. What's the last good movie that you could say you went and you saw? Good afternoon, how are you doing?
1: Oh, my brother, what's going on?
0: Yeah, Bridget, tell me.
1: The Avengers movie, boy.
0: The Avengers.
1: Yeah, boy.
0: It was really
1: good. It was worth every single cent. But the last movie I actually went there was Wicked.
0: Which?
1: Wicked.
0: Wicked?
1: It was actually decent.
0: Is that action?
1: No. Wicked, which is the West, Yellowbrook Road.
0: Okay.
1: Like this movie, Dorothy, Clicky L3 Time.
0: Okay.
1: Yeah.
0: So it's definitely something that you...
1: It's decent. But it's like your channel, you understand?
0: Yeah?
1: Yeah.
0: So it's something that you would recommend?
1: For women, yes.
0: Yes?
1: Yeah.
0: For women, yes. A chick flick.
1: All right, good.
0: Call me up right now, 624-1005, 623-5001. What was the last greatest, the best movie you actually took the time out, you went to the movies, and you say, yes, but you can definitely recommend watching this movie? And some movies you have to admit, you have to go on and watch it on the big screen in order to say yes, boy, to get the full experience now. Because, you know, you might probably want to watch it home, but there's so many distractions at home. Your phone ringing, maybe the kids are wrong, or this one calling you, this one bothering you to do this. You know, there's all so much things that's happened. So, for me, that's, as I said, that's my me time. Yeah? The big screen, what was the last big movie that you would probably recommend, or you say, yeah, you know what? I could confidently say this is a movie that was worth every penny or every second of my time in that movie. Want to hear from you. 641005 623-5001. Okay, then be up on the WhatsApp as well, yeah? What's that movie you would say or you'd give that 10 out of 10 ratings? Hello. Hi, good afternoon.
2: The movie I last went and saw, like, see, was Obsession. The horror.
0: Oh, the horror. Okay, good. And it was good. It's something you would recommend.
2: 100%.
0: What's the name of it again?
2: Obsession.
0: Right. We're putting that one down here. All right. Thank you so much.
2: You're welcome.
0: Alright, good. As I said, some of the movies, you definitely have to see them on the big screen. I find they should probably have one day for the week where they could bring back those movies, you know? Back or in demand or something like that. So, like, you have a Thursday where all they're showing is classics. classic movies. One day dedicated to Steven Seagal. You're not only Steven Seagal. Steven Seagal movies only on that day.
3: Steven Seagal. That people don't like Steven Seagal. That man don't lost a fight at all.
0: Nah, if you only touch him, that is it. If you only touch him, guaranteed.
3: One of them, our movie name, Hard to Kill Boy. Yeah. Boy, they try to put him on down the pavement and come out, he drop her. After a while, he licks boy. That man could fight, but I don't know.
0: One of the greatest, eh?
3: As you think of your poor parents, what a crap. Break your hand, you're going so. You flip your sword now.
0: No way. Steven Seagal is definitely one of the greatest actors ever. Whereas, you go to watch a John Wick movie, whereas John Wick get real licks. I went past star, dude, you shouldn't be doing the man now, man. Oh, God. You're starring. You shouldn't be getting so much licks, man. Oh, God.
3: John Wick?
0: Yeah, why? I want this guy real licks.
3: Steven Seagal and take it bullets.
0: No. Okay, so my last movie, which whatever the last week, I actually went and I took in. Well, I took the kids to see Toy Story with the kids, and it's something that I would definitely recommend as well. Parents listening out there, it's definitely something you could take your kids to see. They would definitely enjoy it. It's an adventure. Well, you know we reached this Toy Story 5, right? And I would say I haven't seen the others. But I definitely caught the storyline and stuff like that. So it's definitely something. And it's a movie where they're basically telling you, toys was a thing of the past. I know there are still some kids who still appreciate and love actual toys like a dinosaur, a toy car, that kind of vibe. It's basically the movie, without saying too much, it shows that, back then, people would enjoy playing with a dolly. A horse or something or whatever it is, a toy. And now it's just basically being replaced with screen devices such as the iPads or the tablets or the video games. And they talk about it, so it's kind of heartfelt as well, a little emotional to see, this is where it's going or this is where it's been. But they was trying to get the attention, or trying to get that point across as to where, things evolving a little bit. There are still kids who still love their little toy cars and stuff like that, but where there are other kids now who just probably would love toy cars, but they would love to play a video game. Yeah, so it is definitely one I would definitely recommend, Toy Story 5. It's now showing. Uh-huh. And they called us before, they recommended Avengers. An obsession. Alright? Somebody's in here that really enjoyed Toy Story 5 as well. Yeah? Alright, so that's it for on a big screen. Every week we'll be talking about some movies, some classics, something related to movies, something about the big screen. And of course, drop some recommendations as well. Yeah? Look out for that. New segment. Big screen. B2B, throwing it back on you. Young Bass and Sean 3.0, we on the inside, guys. Gonna throw back some jams on you. Don't forget, coming up at 5, we got your major news. And then right after, we've got Eyes on Who. Where you send that shout to that special someone who you got your eyes on, all right?

electrolytes that support your body during and after exercise and prolonged endurance activity. Active or not, if you're looking for hydration alternative, look no further than Lucozade Sport Ice Kick Isotonic.

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1: 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I'm Jesse Ramde with headline news here on CNC3 and the TBC Radio Network. In local developments, Chief Secretary Fali Augustine is urging people to beware of the wolves in sheep's clothing. His advice follows the murder of Nisha Roberts, a deaconess at the Mount St. George Seventh-day Adventist Church. Roberts was found stabbed to death at her home yesterday morning. Police later arrested a 41-year-old suspect known to her in Port of Spain as he allegedly tried to flee aboard the Galleon's Passage. In a Facebook post, Augustine recalled Roberts introducing the suspect to him after a church service in February. He said the tragedy has prompted reflection on church culture, where members may feel pressured into relationships despite red flags. He cautioned what may appear as affection can sometimes mask evil and cruel intentions. Pastor Darian Rouse agreed, saying churches must ensure single members feel valued whether or not they marry. He revealed a psychologist has been brought in to help guide members through their anger and pain. The Trinidad and Tobago Police Service is warning that people are preying on the elderly, revealing they become high targets for home invasions when they collect pension payments. This was revealed by Police Information Officer ASP Awi Russell, who said data points to an increase in home invasions around a particular time of the month. Appearing on CNC3's Morning Brew program, ASP Russell explains that people are marking the elderly, especially when they have money in hand. He's urging communities and relatives to pay greater attention to older people in their vicinity, asking them to check up and ensure they are protected. He's also urging people to invest in alarm monitoring systems and ensure the environment around homes are kept clear to eliminate hiding spaces.
2: And even when you look a lot at the home invasions of the elderly, it's around when they get their pensions. So we are asking the community to throw an extra eye on moms, throw an extra eye on daddy, throw an extra eye on uncle, on auntie, you know, check on them.
1: To some regional news now, the Caribbean Climate Outlook Forum says strengthening El Nino conditions and steadily warming Caribbean waters are expected to intensify heat, prolong drought in parts of the region, and increase the risk of flooding from heavy rainfall during the remainder of the wet season. El Nino is a climate pattern where the surface water in the tropical Pacific Ocean becomes much warmer than usual. This warming changes the winds globally and disrupts normal weather patterns, causing extreme events like heavy rainfall, droughts, and heat waves. In its latest Caribbean Climate Outlooks released on Thursday, the Barbados-based climate agency said the conditions could imply increasingly intense humid heat into the peak of the heat season in September, culminating in recurrent heat waves, especially in the far north. And now for a look internationally, millions of people across the U.S. East Coast are enduring dangerous heat and humidity, with temperatures expected to reach and stay at 38 degrees Celsius for several days. The National Weather Service has warned that the heat index, a measure of how hot it feels based on temperature and humidity, could reach as high as 115 Fahrenheit. The National Weather Service has warned that the heat index, a measure of how hot it feels based on temperature and humidity, could reach as high as 115 degrees Fahrenheit in cities such as Washington, D.C., Philadelphia, and New York over the 4th of July weekend. The soaring temperatures are raising concerns as President Donald Trump hosts a celebration marking America's 250th birthday and multiple World Cup matches taking place outdoors. We'll stay tuned for another news update at the top of the hour and for comprehensive coverage in our major newscast at 7 p.m. on CNC3 and across all digital platforms.
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1: And guys, good afternoon once again. Welcome. 9 minutes after five. You all know what time it is. It's the segment we call
2: Eyes on Who. Call us and let us know who you got your eyes on.
1: That's right. Eyes on Who, 707-7526. Send that voice note, that message right now to that special someone. Or you can actually call me up as well. 624-1005 or 623-5001. Let us know. Or let that special one, someone know. Hey, I may be busy. So much happening. But guess what? I still got my eyes on you, all right? So this is the time where you call it or send a message to that special someone. Make their day today because probably, you know what? Probably so busy. But you will have no idea how long that one message will take you. And it can put a smile on someone's face as well. Send those cute voice notes. Ladies, you all can do it as well. Most of the time we have guys sending it to the ladies. The ladies, you all can send as well, all right? We feel appreciated when you say, hey, I still have my eyes on you as well. You know that kind of vibe, yeah? So now is your time.
3: Come on, take a picture of that fella. Yeah, vice versa. The world will

0: know your voice.
1: And fellas, you all could do something special as well. Surprise the ladies and all. You know, walk a little dark, buy a little rose, a little chocolate. Something small, you know.
0: Flower rose, eh?
1: Something nice, yeah.
0: Flower rose. All right?
1: This is your time. This is your time, guys. Eyes on who? 707-7526. 624-1005-623-5001.
2: Eyes on who? Call us and let us know who you got your eyes on.

0: Kiara into the Puna, you don't even realize how much happiness you bring into my life. Stay amazing. Eyes on you, Kevin.
1: So let me touch the voice notes.
2: Slam family, eyes on who? Pianist. I was conducting some business and I happened to bounce up Mr. Mara Sanchez from the Anthem of Grand Crew. Now, all of you were talking about that. Slam. And hear what I tell you. Mr. Sanchez, a pleasant good afternoon to you. And from today, you can call me Goodness and Mercy because I intend to follow you all the way to your life.
3: Mash it up! Mash it up! Mash it up! Mash it up! Mash it up! Mash it up!
0: Sean Ali has some competition, man.
1: Now we had a touchback now. We had a touchback now. We had a touchback now. We had a touchback now.
2: Slam family, eyes on who? Pianist. I was conducting some business and I happened to bounce up Miss Tamara Sanchez from the Anthem of Girl Crew. And I always hear you all talking about her on Slam. And hear what I tell you. Miss Sanchez, a pleasant good afternoon to you. And from today, you can call me Goodness and Mercy because I intend to follow you all the days of your life.
3: Fire! Fire! Fire! Fire! Fire!
0: As we talk about eyes on you, yeah. Eyes on who? Let me take a call. Hello, good afternoon.
4: Hello, good day.
0: How are you doing, brethren?
4: What's
0: that?
4: Sean Ali,
0: what are we talking about? No, I'm saying it. You're
4: on a competition, boy. You're on a competition, and you come live on the radio to say it, man. Must be wicked.
5: Boss don't care. And
4: the man no business, man. Nothing good to say, mercy, you know. So you're with that, right? You're talking to this girl for a couple of months.
0: Right.
4: And the first day you finally get you home by you, what are you going to do, boy?
0: What are you going to do?
4: Yeah, that's my question to her. What are you going to do?
0: Show her the gentleman that you are, you know, give her the nice things, you know, offer her things to eat, things to drink, show her a movie, you know, show her your good side.
4: Nice one?
0: Make an impression, yeah, of course, yeah.
4: Like, sorry, I'm like, going to do the opposite just now. Like, I really don't care. I could do the opposite. Just lay it on there, though. You don't leave that.
0: Afraid to even ask you, what is the opposite?
4: Go act.
0: All right, Regin. Yeah, Regin. Let me touch your voice now, just now.
6: Slam, lovely music, lovely vibes here by Talal. I'm saying, my eyes on Nikisha. Nikisha, baby girl, I love you. Partly, I don't know. Respect.
0: Right. Prescott, I still have my eyes on a wifey, Sandy. Let me see. I have my eyes on my money because human being out here ungrateful and unappreciative. Jesse from Point 14, have my eyes on Crystal and so in love with her.

0: me see. I may be extremely busy, but I still have my eyes for you, Shauna from Arima. Whoever hyped their eyes on me, stop marking me, please. Just come and lean on me. Hello, good afternoon.
1: Hey, don't listen to these fellas here. You know. When she reach home, box her up, but she don't want no flowers. She want to fill up the Rasta powers. She want to reach by Dr. Howard. A friend tell me that already. She said, listen, I ain't coming by no man unless I ready for the digging. So you understand if you coming by her? It's the Rasta powers.
0: Taxi fee expensive, gas, yeah, gas high, you can't waste no time at all. Let me see. Happy Thursday, Young Bass and Sean, our CD locked in. Hi, today to my Massey man in Massey Transport on his way home to me. You could get it later, baby. I got my eyes on you. Alright? Yeah. I just reading.
2: Yeah. Message has been sent, delivered.
0: I have my eyes on Kipling. Coming from his wife. Chris have he eyes on mama. Chris have he eyes on mama. Okay, good. Chris has his eyes on mama. This is your time, ladies and gentlemen. Let a special someone know. We've got your eyes on them. Alright, so we got a couple more. Yeah? We got a few more. We got to touch back that voice note again. Ladies, you can send a cute voice note as well. And let a special someone know. Hey.

later. 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Don't

0: Well, ladies kind of shy today. 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That is heart on Tamara Sanchez. 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I'm a little competition, eh? I'm gonna start back this voice. 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
1: Slam family. Eyes on who? Hear this. I was conducting some business and I happened to bounce up Miss Tamara Sanchez from the Handsome Girl crew, and I always hear you all talking about her on Slam. And hear what I tell you. Miss Sanchez, a pleasant good afternoon to you. And from today, you can call me goodness and mercy, because I intend to follow you all the days of your life.
0: Let I'm returning no later is watch, hook, and stroke. Okay.

0: Close up today's Eyes on Who segment here. Let me just touch one more voice note. And that's it, right?
1: All right, there you go.
2: Hey, Sean, 3.2. Hey, Sean, Ali. He intend to follow she.

0: Guys, I'll come back with more.
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Also, guys, right now is your time to join the conversation, join our friendly rivalry, and see how your prediction stack up after the match. All right, so let me see. Tomorrow, the games for tomorrow, we've got Australia versus Egypt. Then we've got, Argentina versus Cabo Verde as well. Colombia versus Ghana. Right, so right now you can on WhatsApp send me a message right now. Which team are you backing? Who's winning? You think is going to win the match? 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

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And whatever it is you're doing, designate if you plan to indulge, all right? I've got a busy lineup as well. 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The Shaun is S-H-A-U-N, all right? It's Shaun 3.0, all right? Just in case you want to get a little vibes over the weekend, yeah, check out the schedule and we're good to go, yeah? In the meantime, we continue to blaze up some of your favorite jams right here, throwing them back on your back-to-back Young Bass in the mix. We are till six, guys.

0: make sure and be safe out there however you choose to spend the weekend. All right. Also, guys, remember, big dreams aren't built in one day, right? So whatever it is you're doing, make sure all you need to do, and I always say that your biggest weapon or your greatest weapon would always be consistency. Small steps, you're going to reach very far as long as you're consistent, all right? So no matter what it is you're working towards, keep at it, no matter what or who may try to discourage you, keep believing in yourself, because if you don't believe in yourself, then others can't afford to give you the opportunity or believe in you, all right? So invest in yourself if you need to. Show others that you're capable. And yes, you have purpose. Be consistent in all that you're doing, guys. I'll leave you with those words. Okay, catch me tomorrow, God's willing, at 3 to 6 p.m. right here on Slam on 00.5 FM. And our base, what time are you working tomorrow? What time? Same time? Yeah, well, you can catch me on base tomorrow. God's willing, at 3 to 6. Coming up next, we have this. Governor Good Vibes. And I think our hero is in the, here in the mix as well.
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2: 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Must be

0: on, don't tell me all the new to this. Oh, you know what is up, man, I be to be Thursday. Don't tell me all the new to this. Slam on 0.5. 25 minutes on the upswing to 7. DJ Iran versus their company. Automation nothing. Despite the World Cup going on, still automation nothing. You don't know. 7077526, all in all we go. Message me, get my little voice note. You know what's going on? You say you realize I come to work today.
1: I know that,
0: we're going to pay some bills while we come back just now.
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Parents, get ready, because the most exciting kids' event of the year is here. 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

0: today.
1: The real soccer champion.
2: 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Yes, done what? Just done what? Yo, let's

0: people.
1: I want to shout out to my people and them on the live, man. We live on DJ Euro TT on TikTok, man.
0: On the text.
1: On the text, right. Shout out to my brother, Micaiah Creative. Yeah, man. Shout out to my brethren, man. Respect in every aspect.
0: Easy.
1: Shout out to Nick Subscura as well, man.
0: Yeah.

Don't worry, Crystal. Next time I go bust a little link and organize, we go be backstage. Don't worry. Go sort it. Well, yeah, it's Java, you know. And we outside. And you see this next song going on play here? Perfect timing. Pumping up time. Pumping up time. Everybody. 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

0: 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The phone ring. And you're feeling like a dagger in your neck because the cutter is so sharp now.
1: This one for the girl and them who don't trust me.
0: Now just ask it, my brother.
1: What's up, yeah?

0: Uncle Verse and the whole team. 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Big A today, man. What are we talking about?
1: Doctor say no injection. A butler.
0: Ah, boy, the next superhero, boy.
1: Doctor say relax.
0: If all I ever looking for a next superhero, where you run a day? 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
1: Chill!
0: Like Tomorrowland Lana.
1: That's my bro! Totally!
0: You know everybody,
1: yeah? Yeah, man!
0: You know I show speed to it?
1: Yeah, man! That's the broski!

0: 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I gotta get that message.
1: Shouts
0: go out to Rachel! Hey, Birdster, thanks for the VN, man. So she ran away. It's Brad in the building, we rocking with you!

0: Sebastian was totally stoked. 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It's been a pleasure rocking with you. I'm gonna hand it back over to Verse after the break. So you guys totally rock. Let's continue to rock on, all right? Totally! Peace out!
1: It's another B2B.
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1: Yeah, Lennon. 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
1: Well, yeah, well,
2: I don't play with churn and my money. 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
0: NASA! 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Now flying a rocket through the black hole. 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
1: Hello!
0: Yes, stay down to earth with my satellite.
1: Rep.
0: Fire!
3: Massive, yeah. 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
0: Yeah!
3: What you say?

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up. 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
1: The weekend is start from the B to B Thursday.
0: Your body hurt.
1: Because when we start to run tunes like this,
0: trigger my
1: ladies, let's get wild.
2: Yeah, for the party, Alex.
1: Let's get

0: still nil-nil in the game, eh? 2 minutes before the half. 2 minutes in extra time remaining. Yeah, but B2B Thursday, boy. You're fighting wild right now. Well,
1: 2 minutes before they go home.
0: I don't know why.
1: You only copy the winners at Dusty. You need to right now.
0: Heaviness is real, but
1: what? Yo, that ain't not heavy. He heavy, sir.
0: Yo, worry yourself, man.
1: You can get it. You can retire with a European champion. A European arm.
0: Don't tie up your tongue and don't tie up yourself. Don't
1: worry. A European arm. Fuck, man. You understand? Yeah.
0: Don't worry now, man.
1: I don't already have my chance of
0: bandwagon. I know that, you know that.
1: Long
0: me,
1: time,
0: that.
1: You know.
0: I know that, you just
1: but walk, I know that,
0: you
1: two
0: just walk that like a license.
1: Two things I know. One, Morocco still in the game. Right? My dark horse said they don't big team.
0: You are only horse and them, the dark horse, the light horse. You are only horse. What are we coming back after this? Keep it locked.
1: Yeah, man.
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0: Silky smooth kind of where it be to be, man.
1: Continue to take this from you.

0: 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Underneath everything. This is how it does feel deep dug inside, though. After all the cheating thing.
1: It's like I missed a shot. It's like I dropped the ball.
2: You like you trying to get yourself a record, yeah?